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I can think about is the fact that Love Island USA season 8 starts in 1 hour. Oh my God, I've been waiting for this. It's 97.1 ZHT. Welcome to the show. I'm Kayla. Let's get started.

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So we now know that Taylor Swift is going to be on the soundtrack for Toy Story 5 after putting all the pieces together. It is true. She announced it yesterday. It's called I Knew It, I Knew You. And she said this was a dream come true. I mean, she's always dreamed of writing for the Toy Story franchise, and she's adored them since she was 5 years old. It's the HD.

0: 97.1 ZHT, Utah's number one hit music station. I'm Kayla. Happy Pride Week. So much going on this week in Salt Lake City. I mean, the Pride festivities are taking over this weekend. And I love Pride Month. I mean, everybody's just happier and nicer during this month. So, yeah, I mean, the Pride Festival is taking over downtown this Saturday and Sunday. There's a lot of celebrations and community events to go with it. I know the festival at Liberty Square and surrounding downtown areas will have live music, entertainment, a bunch of different programming designed to just bring the community together. And that's what Pride Month is all about. So make your plan, what you want to do this weekend, where you want to attend. It's going to be a lot.
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0: Have you noticed that a lot of 90s trends are making a comeback? It's 97.1 ZHT, just in the way people dress and stuff. So what is a 90s trend that you would like to see come back?
1: What 90s trend do I want to see come back?
0: Yes.
1: Going to the mall. You know, everybody used to walk around, interact with each other. You have to leave with some pretzels. That used to be fun. Now everything's online.
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6: There's a little rumor that R-rated comedies are dead, which is why Scary Movie is back. 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
6: 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First Amendment, Second Amendment, stoners, people named Chet, mama, yo mama, my mama, all mamas in general. And last but not least, white people.
8: 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Rated R. Under 17, not admitted without parent.
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0: 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So there are rumors going around that Drake bought Michael Jackson's used underwear at an auction for $365,000, which is insane. So if you could take a celebrity's underwear, okay, tell me, who would it be?
1: Whose celebrity underwear would I like? I would probably actually like to buy Drake's underwear and then send him a letter saying, how does it feel having someone buy your underwear?
0: Oh my God, this is such a weird conversation.

This song is top tier Ariana Grande. So excited for her album Petal to come out July 31st. This one's called Hate That I Made You Love Me on ZHT.

0: What do you do that annoys other people? It's 97.1 ZHT. What do? I would say I have the worst memory, so you can tell me something and I won't remember what you said, so I have to ask you to repeat it, and you're like, were you even listening to me? And it's like, no, I just have the memory of a goldfish. So what about you? What is something you do that annoys other people?
1: I make this horrible sound in my throat when it's like itching. Like if something, if I'm allergic to it, I'll just like make this horrible sound. Oh, but it feels really good.
0: Oh my God. My mom does the same thing. I'm like, please take that somewhere else.
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Thanks for hanging out on your Tuesday night. It's 97.1 ZHT. I'm Kayla at Kayla Thomas 40 on socials. I got Justin Bieber with Speed Demon coming up next. I've been getting a lot of requests for that one.

I'm trying my hardest to stay off of social media because I can't watch Love Island USA until I get out of here at, what, like 11 o'clock. So no Instagram, no TikTok, because I refuse for anything to be spoiled. It's the HT.

sometimes I feel like, am I ever going to meet my future husband? 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I'm never out, you know? 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Apparently, 1 in 6 single people say that they've never met somebody in person. 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

What's up? It's Kayla on 97.1 ZHT. So Gracie Abrams is going on tour, and if you have a Capital One card, you can first dibs on tickets tomorrow, okay? 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

All right, hear me out. What if I told you that grapefruit could make your coffee buzz last a little longer? Is 97.1 ZHT. So apparently grapefruit can slow down how quickly your body breaks down caffeine, which means that a latte or whatever you drink in the morning that has coffee in it may hit harder and stick around longer than you expect. So have a little grapefruit for breakfast.

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So you know how Hogle Zoo has two new leopard cubs? Well, the zoo finally announced that they named them. It's two brothers, and their names are Caspian and Emilio. So cute.

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0: What's up? It's Kayla on ZHT. So exciting that Taylor Swift has a new song coming out on Friday. It's for the new Toy Story 5 movie. And apparently she's going back to her country roots. Oh, yeah. I'm ready for this one.
1: I heard

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It's 97.1 ZHT, so Snickers is letting anyone with the name Reese of any spelling to sign up for their Snickers peanut butter pledge. 25 people will randomly selected to win a year's supply of Snicker bars.

There's a lot of TV to be watched this month, that's for sure. I mean, we got the World Cup starting in a few weeks, the NBA Finals, Love Island started tonight. 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

0: 97.1 CHT, Utah's number one music station. I'm Kayla, and I'm getting out of here. Again, tomorrow you have a chance to win your share of $250,000. That's a lot of money. We're celebrating America turning 250. So you can take that money and go on an ultimate American getaway. You can go to any state you want, different city. You can go to a national park, a landmark, wherever you want. So listen to win tomorrow morning at 8. Have a great rest of your night, and I'll talk to you tomorrow.
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0: 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I know we're so busy. It's the new hit list. So when it comes to the world of new music discovery, we are checking that box off your list, making sure you know what's up in the new music world. 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Coming up, some Sabrina Carpenter, Sienna Spiro, Bruno Mars, new Harry Styles. 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

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On the new hit list, I'm Crystal Rosas. Guest is going on tour with Gracie Abrams. Bella Kay right here. Here's a song. I love it. I love it. I love it.

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1: 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It's called Drop Dead. 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
1: Hey, bestie. You know we are the new hit list. Time for me to shimmy out of here. I am back tomorrow night. Till then, on everything at La Crystal Rosas. But more on the way from Monsta X, Pink Pantherist, and Zara Larsson. 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
9: There's a little rumor that R-rated comedies are dead, which is why Scary Movie is back. 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
11: 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Rated R. Under 17, not admitted without parent.
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2: Partly cloudy Wednesday across the Wasatch Front with high temperatures approaching 90 degrees. Then we'll see lots of sunshine Thursday and Friday. Highs once again will be in the upper 80s to low 90s. Over the weekend, it looks windy as a storm system slides by to our north. I'm Chief Meteorologist Lindsay Storrs. Watch 2 News for First Alert weather updates.
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8: No blocking wrecks or delays on I-15 right now either direction. Eastbound I-80 slows into Parley's Canyon and up after Washington Park. Westbound I-80 is sluggish getting through Summit Park. Ramp work continues with closures through the I-215 West Belt interchange at I-80 Redwood Road and on the southbound off-ramp to the 21st South Freeway.
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16: iHeartRadio puts the spotlight on Pharrell. Pharrell Williams was born on April 5th, 1973 in Virginia Beach, the oldest of three sons. Williams played keyboard and drums in the marching band, and in seventh grade, he met saxophonist Chad Hugo at a summer band camp. In 1990, Pharrell and Hugo formed the Neptunes, a four-piece R&B type group with friends Shea Haley and Mike Etheridge. The group was discovered at a high school talent show and signed to a record contract in 1992. By 1994, Williams and Hugo established themselves as a duo, writing and producing for Khalees, Britney Spears, Jay-Z, Usher, and others. Their first number one hit in the U.S. was Nelly's 2002, Hot in Here. Working with Haley as N.E.R.D., the trio released the electronic R&B albums In Search Of in 2002 and 2004's Fly or Die. In between, Williams and Hugo released their own chart-topping album, The Neptunes Present Clones in 2003, and won Grammys in 2004 for their work on Justin Timberlake's solo debut, Justify. Pharrell's first solo album, In My Mind, dropped in 2006 with appearances from artists including Jay-Z, Kanye West, and Gwen Stefani.
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2: 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The Fred Show is on. Good morning, Kaylin.
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2: 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A new Waiting by the Phone. Why Did Somebody Get Ghosted? Our iHeartRadio Music Festival was announced yesterday. The lineup includes Jason Brown, Cardi B, BTS. I don't have it memorized yet. Zara Larsson.
1: Benson Boone. Goo Goo Dolls.
2: Yeah.
1: Kenny Chesney.
2: It goes on and on. Major Lazer.
1: Yep.
2: We'll be there. I'll have it memorized in the next couple of weeks because I'll say it over and over again and then I'll never forget it my whole life ever. That's coming up. Also, so Friday's Waiting by the Phone was very controversial. And the woman who believes that she was ghosted by a man who apparently passed away in the weeks following their date has a theory. And we've decided that we're going to give in on this.
5: We'll entertain what she's saying.
2: Well, yeah, right. I'd like to hear the theory and we'll see what we want to do after that. But that's coming up. I'm scared. Mm-hmm. Kiki, I'm scared. Judge Kiki.
3: I'm sat and ready.
2: You ready?

0: left waiting by the phone? It's the Fred Show.
1: Elena, good morning. Welcome to the show. How are you?
2: I'm good. How are you?
1: Doing all right. What's going on with this guy, Trey, on waiting by the phone? We need to know kind of the whole backstory. How did you guys meet? We want to hear about any dates you've been on and then why you think you're being ghosted.
2: Okay, so we met just like on a dating app on Hinge. We had a really good date. He like even slept over after. And I thought it was, you know, a good time. So I don't really know what the issue is, but he hasn't called me back. He hasn't reached out and he's basically just ghosting me. So
1: okay.
2: I would like to know what's going on.
1: Yeah, that's frustrating. A good date, a enough of a connection that you all messed around a little bit. You know, whatever y'all did, whatever people who love each other do. And yet you don't hear from this person. So it's like, wait a minute. You know, even if, I mean, we're all grown-ups here, so we make choices. But at the same time, it's like, wait a minute. If I had a good time, no matter what happened, if I had a good time and then this person's not calling me, then what am I missing, right? Like, where is the disconnect, I'm sure, is what you're wondering.
2: Yeah, exactly. I'm just confused because in my mind, everything was great.
1: Yeah.
2: So.
1: Yeah. Okay. Well, let's play a song. We'll come back in a couple of minutes. We'll call this guy Trey. You'll be on the phone. We're going to ask these questions on your behalf. At some point, you're welcome to jump in on the call. And we're always hoping that we can straighten this all out and then set you guys up on another day to pay for it. Okay.
2: Okay. Sounds good.
1: Let's see what happens next. Part 2 of Waiting by the Phone after this song.

0: Show part two of Waiting by the Phone. Elena.
1: Hey.
0: All right, let's call this guy Trey. You met on one of the dating apps. You guys chatted. You planned a date. You went on this date. You felt like everything went really well. I mean, the date even ended with you guys hooking up, except you haven't heard from this dude, Trey, since all of that. And you want to know why. It's bothering you, as it would a lot of people, I think.
1: Yep, that's pretty much it.
0: All right.
1: I'm just a little confused.
0: Yeah, well, let's see if we can figure this out right now. We're going to call Trey. Good luck, Elena. Hi, is this Trey?
2: Yes, it is. Who's this?
0: Hey, Trey, good morning. My name is Fred. I'm calling from the Fred Show, the morning radio show, and I have to tell you that we are on the radio right now, and I would need your permission to continue with the call. Can we chat for a second? You can hang up anytime. I know it's a little bit startling to hear from us like this. I know.
2: Sorry, you said it's a show?
0: Yeah, yeah, that's okay that you don't. I mean, it's a little bit of an ego bruise. You don't know who we are, but that's fine. We're on the radio, and we're calling on behalf of a woman named Elena. Do you remember meeting her on the dating apps and going on a date with her?
2: Oh, my God.
3: Ooh.
2: Yeah, are you calling about her?
3: Yes.
0: Yes. No, we know her. We were just calling to shoot the breeze. No, we just spoke with her, Trey, and she told us about your date. And her problem is that she's confused as to why she feels like you're ghosting her and you haven't reached out to her, responded to her, anything like that. So she's hoping we can get to the bottom of why. Okay.
2: Okay, sure. What do you want to know? It was gross. What do you want to know?
0: Why was it gross?
2: Well, I mean, okay, well, first of all, like, I understand that I can be a bit of a germaphobe, sure, but I'd really just, like, there's no way I could ever see her. It's just, like, it was not my bag. I wish her the best, but just absolutely not. No way.
0: What happened, though? Like, you say you're a germaphobe. I mean, we just heard one recently that was pretty wild, so I'm a little nervous about what you might say, but, like, what's the issue?
2: Well, no, it's not like I'm trying not to be nasty or anything. It like kind of makes my mouth like get all dry. Like I feel like I'm going to like dry heave or something, but like,
0: oh, no.
2: I don't know. Well, it's just like, she lets her dog, like her little dog sleep in her bed with her. And I just could not get over just everything, the dog hair, the footprints, the slobber is just.
0: Oh, that's a relief. This is a relief. Oh. I was really worried about
2: relief?
0: What you might say.
3: He's
0: really?
3: Enemy territory.
0: That's your problem? Is it the dog sleeps in the bed?
2: So gross. That is so nasty.
1: That's why you're not calling me back?
0: Oh, that's Elena.
2: Yeah,
0: I'm so forgetful.
2: What?
0: I forget. I got so caught up in the story, Elena.
1: It's here,
0: Trey. I forgot. Yeah, so that's the issue, is that she lets her dog sleep in the bed, and you're not a dog in the bed guy.
2: Absolutely not. That's a gross habit.
0: Wait, is it though?
4: How dare you?
0: Like the dog lives
3: there.
0: The dog's walking around the house. The dog's probably on the furniture. The dog is everywhere already. I guess, you know, we're big dog people around here, big animal people. But I guess we've heard far worse.
3: Yes, we
0: than
3: have.
0: That. I mean, and I don't think that's going to change. Which I guess is why you're not calling her.
2: It's nasty. What do you mean?
1: Yes,
3: we do.
2: No, not a lot of people do that. They know better than that.
1: Yes,
2: I don't like a dog on the couch, dog in the bed. No. Are you serious right now? Do you walk outside barefoot and then march back inside?
4: Sometimes.
3: That's fair.
1: No.
3: Fair pangs on the day.
0: No. Yeah.
2: Your dog is taking a outside and then walking around in it and then tracking it back inside and you're like, yeah, hop up on my pillow. That is so gross. You're making me feel insane.
0: I mean, look, if we get a little too cerebral about it, it's maybe not the most cleanly thing, but this is, the dog is a part of the family. You know, this is her dog. You're going to kick the dog out every time? Like, no, you're not going to kick the dog out every time.
1: If his feet are dirt, like if his paws are really dirty or muddy, I wipe them off. Like it's not like he's tracking everywhere.
2: You said if it's dirty, so do you do it every time? You bring the dog back inside, are you washing his feet?
1: Not like every time, but.
0: All right.
3: You wash your feet every time?
0: I will say, this is a fundamental thing. Like you either are. You're down with this or you're not down with this. We're not going to convince him of anything different. Of all the things, I can live with this. And I understand if you think about it too much, you know, it probably isn't the cleanest thing. But we all love our dogs, so we let them do it. some people don't. Would you consider, Trey, I mean, you liked her enough up until this point. You hooked up with her anyway in the bed, this disgusting bed, apparently, but you stayed there, so it wasn't that big of a deal, at least not enough to prevent you from hooking up with her. So you liked her enough. I mean, you know, I don't know, maybe when you're over, the dog sleeps on in its bed or something. Is there some compromise here?
2: I don't see a compromise. Like, I felt so awful afterwards. I had to go home and shower like 3 times, and she just seems like the kind of person who doesn't shower every day. And I just don't want to be around
0: that
2: kind of
0: thing. What does that have to do with the dog? Is she in shower now because the dog sleeps in the bed? That isn't, those two things are
2: connected. There's no way that there's hygiene is being practiced in that house.
0: All right. Well, I don't know about that.
4: Seriously?
5: You hate us.
6: Right. I really don't like you.
0: Yeah. I don't know about all that. But look, so Trey's not interested. Elena, I don't know. You're going to find a dog person who thinks this is normal and fine because they do it too. And so this guy's just not, you're not in the same wavelength. I'm sorry.
1: That's okay. I'm good on this. I think he's being completely ridiculous. So
0: I mean, I think everybody in here lets their animals on the bed, and everybody in here showers at least once a week. So I think it's at least. So
4: and
0: yeah,
4: we wipe every time.
0: Right. Right. Yeah. Right. So, all right, guys. It's not going to work out. I'm sorry. Best of luck to both of you.
2: Yeah. Bye.
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9: Partly cloudy skies Wednesday across the Wasatch Front with hot temperatures as well. Highs will hit 90 degrees. Wednesday night, we drop down to around 60 underneath mostly clear skies. Then lots of sunshine on Thursday, slightly cooler with highs in the mid to upper 80s. I'm Chief Meteorologist Lindsay Storrs. Watch 2 News for First Alert weather updates.
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15: Traffic is looking good so far this morning with no major delays on the main roads or the freeways. No crashes have been reported and no incidents have been reported. Draper to downtown takes 15 minutes. Spanish Fork to Lehigh takes 21. Clearfield to I-215 North is a 16-minute drive.
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0: Kalen's Entertainment Report is on The Fred Show.
1: Mike, the situation, Sorrentino, a la Jersey Shore, says he is very seriously considering a run for New Jersey governor in 2029 after he finishes expanding his addiction recovery business across the country. I was about to make fun of that story. Thank goodness I read it beforehand, because he is doing a lot of good in this world. It's just like, oh, another reality, you know, person on in working in the government, in politics, I guess. The former Jersey Shore star made these remarks.

0: Jersey, so I guess we'll see. But I don't want to. Don't save this audio, because unless I'm really wrong, then I don't want to be on the wrong side of history. Niall Horan got really honest, and I was proud of him for this, about how he feels about his One Direction bandmate Harry Styles' massive success in a new interview with the Sunday Times. And he said that watching Mites release stuff is fuel to the fire. There's nearly a jealousy to it. So he admitted there's a little fun jealousy there. The Celine Dion comeback is real. I mean, we know this, but after her September and October Paris shows sold out, the singer added 10 more shows to take place in May of 2027. So it's very, very clear that everybody wants her back. We have a whole button dedicated to her. And last thing, I texted Pauline about this to make sure that Javi was watching. It is officially Can I Pull You for a Chat season, meaning it is Love Island, and Javi loves a dating show.
1: Loves it.
0: Hosted by my girl Ariana Maddox. Remember, after she got cheated on with her man and her best friend, she now hosts it. And if you're the person that last year was like, I want to get into it, but I got in too late, or I'm seeing all these clips, last night was the premiere on Peacock if you want to join in. Now, I will say it's a part-time job. There's pretty much episodes every day except for like two.
2: Wow.
0: So, but it does get wild. There's already been a girl that's been kicked off. It hasn't even aired. So if you wanted
2: can
0: to
2: I
0: join
2: pull
0: in.
2: You for a chat? Old Bachelor. The old Bachelor. Hey, can I steal him for a minute? Can I steal her for a minute?
0: Yeah.
2: No, you can't. I'm trying to, I'm laying down some game right now.
0: Like, I would say something you know? Different. They all say it all day. Can I pull you for a chat? Like, let's get creative, because it's really.
2: Can I come over here and manipulate her? Can she come right over here so I manipulate her for a minute so I can stay on for another week? Right, exactly. Exactly.
0: If you want to see us on YouTube, we go live throughout the show, Fred Show Radio. Also on Instagram, same handle. X, as well as the Fred Show TikTok and the free iHeartRadio app.
2: X? I haven't heard of X. Are we on X?
3: Yeah, we still do.
2: We still do. We're
3: barely hanging on.
2: Yeah. I didn't.
0: Let me know when we retire that, because I'm on board.
2: I didn't know we
0: were
2: still doing X.
3: Hey, let's pull the plug. I'm down.
0: Okay, perfect. I will no longer mention X. I'm no longer doing X either.
2: I haven't looked at X in a minute. Yeah. It's Paulina's birthday today.
4: Thank you. And
2: they decorated the place like the casita. I don't know why they're calling it the Fred Cita. It should be the Paulina Cita.
4: It's the Fred Cita.
2: It's the Paulina Cita. And I have like ferns
4: trees,
2: behind me.
4: Behind you, yep.
2: I think they're ferns, but whatever. Yes. I have ferns behind me.
0: From Puerto
2: Rico. Puerto Rican
0: Rico.
2: Flags everywhere. Nobody's Puerto Rican,
4: not,
2: but hey.
4: Nobody. But it's okay. Fine.
0: Bad Bunny is.
4: Yes, it's bringing back to Puerto Rico. It brings back the memories. Mm-hmm. And I like it. I like it. I cried walking in.
0: She did. She fully like.
4: That's on video.
0: Like tears.
1: Yep.
4: Yeah.
1: Fred Show Radio on Instagram. Yeah.
2: I'm glad I wasn't here for that, because you know tears make me uncomfortable.
4: I can do it again.
0: There's a video.
4: I can cry on demand. Don't play with me.
2: No, I'm aware. There's no need for that.
4: Yep.
2: I'm sorry, I was reading a text. People are, one person is upset because we were so biased toward the guy in Waiting by the Phone just a minute ago. And we didn't respect his boundaries because, if I recall, I only heard part of it out of my deaf ear while we were preparing other things. But I believe it was the one where the guy didn't want the woman because he was she allowed her dog in the bed. And I just, you know what? In fairness, that's fine. You know, you are completely entitled to not want, you know, doggy germs from, it's kind of gross, I guess, if you think about it. I mean, doggy paws on the outside, inside, all over the place. They lick their butt and they jump in your bed. I mean, I guess if you really get cerebral about it, if you really get like down and dirty, it's kind of gross, but I don't care because, they're part of the family and they should be able to do what they want. They should be able to be on, if they're well behaved.
0: Oh, I wash those paws. I wash that dog. So we're good, but also it's our opinion, so I don't know how we can
2: but the person also made gender was a rule, because if it were a guy,
0: I cannot,
2: if it were the other way around, we wouldn't have done that. So actually that's absolutely untrue. That's the only part of that I'm going to argue with, is we're equal opportunity.
0: Yes,
2: we'll make fun
0: are.
2: Of you if you're a guy or a girl, if we disagree with you, it doesn't really matter.
0: If you're a dog hater and you're a girl, I'm also judging you. I'm sorry, it's just my opinion.
2: Yeah, I couldn't be with somebody who thought that, like, made the dog stay on the ground all the time, like, or the cat or whatever, whatever animal we own, the lizard, I don't know, the tortoise, I don't know, I couldn't. Because I think that they're equal members of the family, and I think we do gross things too. Okay, we do gross things,
1: so true.
2: And I can go through a whole list of gross things that we do also in the bed.
0: When a man loves a woman, so.
2: I mean, if you want to really think about it, then we do gross things too, and then they got to crawl around in that. So I think we're all on the same page here, are we not?
0: Yes.
2: that's that, you know, you're right though. That's why it's called our show, and that's why we share our opinions. But yeah, you get me with the gender stuff. Like, nah, that's not true. If you've listened for any period of time, you know we'll make fun of you regardless of your gender. It doesn't really matter. It's the Fred Show. Welcome to Wednesday.

0: Joe, good morning. Have you guys, if on the spot, if you could think of it, the most amount of money that you spent on a clothing item that you only wore once? Like, you had to have it.
1: Huh.
0: Or it went with the outfit. So it was like, well, it goes with the outfit, so I have to have it. But then you never wore the outfit again.
2: After my Nana got divorced, she had, you know, a little bit of cash to throw around, and I wanted to be a mobster in elementary school for Halloween. Don't worry about that part. But there was, we couldn't find a fedora anywhere, and she took me to like a real gentleman's like suit shop, and she paid $500 for a fedora for me for Halloween and told me I'm not allowed to tell anyone ever.
0: $500 for a hat, and you wore it once.
2: Yeah, in like the very early 2000s. Yeah, and I just said that out loud for the first time.
0: Wow. How does it feel to get that off your chest?
2: It was a lot, because I was really, like, she really swore me, like, don't tell your dad, don't tell your mom, this is a dumb thing I'm doing, but...
0: Well, but she had big money, right? Because, like, you know...
2: You know, she got cheated on, so she deserved it, and she threw it around on me sometimes.
0: Clean the guy out, man.
2: Yeah.
0: Like, here you go.
2: Hot girl summer.
1: As you
2: my
1: should.
2: Girl. Mm-hmm.
0: Well, I mean, I definitely got stuff out of my parents' divorce, but it wasn't... I don't think it was any sort of, like, clothing items that I could only wear once. That wasn't my interest. My interest at the time, I think I was 8, 9, was, like, a hamster.
2: Oh, you didn't want to dress as a mobster?
0: No.
2: I wanted a fish. Also 8 or 9.
0: Maybe I wanted, like, some shoes. I remember shoes. That was a big deal in, like, in
2: Nikes,
0: grade school and high school. Yeah. And then the Reebok, the pumps.
2: Mm,
0: that was a really big deal.
2: Yeah. Those
0: And I had to con someone into buying those for me. But, yeah. I bring it up because a new survey found that 56% of people regularly buy shoes that turn out to be too uncomfortable to wear, wasting an average of almost $300, $279 on shoes that mostly sit in the closet. The problem is that painful shoes, discomfort, their feet, back, knees, ankles, hips, whatever. So they bought them because they like the way they look. And then the function of the shoes, they never wear them again. But they spent a lot of money on them.
2: You guys got me a very nice pair of shoes, and I love them. They're my favorite. But they do cut my feet, as Jason knows, when I wear them. So after I wear them, I do have cuts, and I have now scars on my feet because I wear them so much because I love them.
0: Which shoes did we buy you that you love?
2: From an Italian designer.
0: Oh, yeah, we did get you.
2: And, like, they're my favorite shoe. I think Kiki has them, too. But they cut, like, I don't know the straps.
0: These aren't the shoes that I bought for you, but they were Kiki's size, so I gave them to Kiki as a gift,
3: right? No, we flew to Italy, remember? We got these from Italy.
0: No, I remember those.
2: I didn't want to, like, drop them. You guys are,
0: I remember those. But, you know, right. Mm-hmm. We pulled up, and then you went in there and got them.
3: Oh, I literally did.
0: Yeah.
3: I did, yeah.
0: And then we rolled out after that. No, but I've given you... Well, we have done shoes on this show because we do collective gifts.
2: Yeah.
0: Mm-hmm. The gifts seem a little bougie, but it takes all 8 of us to get them. We have to collect it. Like Paulina, today's Paulina's birthday.
2: Yes.
0: And I don't know, you'll see what you got, but it took an entire GoFundMe campaign from the entire show.
2: Yep.
0: To
2: As
0: do
2: it.
0: Should. Yeah. Okay, so we gave you something that you like.
2: I like, but cuts me, so I do have 2 scars, but that's okay.
0: Okay.
2: I tear my scars open.
1: myself fashion.
0: That sounds like a metaphor for life. Like, it hurts me, but I like it.
2: Yeah,
0: so
2: hell yeah.
0: So I'm into it. It's the Fred Show.

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11: June 4th. Bare Knuckle Fighting Championship is back with no gloves, no excuses, just raw smash mouth action. 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
2: From the Big O Tires Weather Center.
3: Partly cloudy and hot in northern Utah today. Highs will get up to right around 90 degrees. Tomorrow, slightly cooler in the mid-80s with lots of sunshine. Then we're back up to 90 on Friday with more sunshine. This weekend is looking very windy. I'm Chief Meteorologist Lindsay Sores. Watch 2 News for First Alert weather updates.
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2: There's been a crash in Utah County, northbound 15 near Main Street in Lehigh. That's on the left shoulder, but it's not adding any time to your commute. Your drive times are good right now. Draper to downtown takes 15 minutes. Spanish Fork to Lehigh takes 21. Clearfield to I-215 North is a 16-minute drive.
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2: Fred Show is on.
1: It's Wednesday, June 3rd. The Fred Show is on. It's Paulina's birthday.
3: Thank you.
1: It's the Paulina Cita up in here.
3: Yes, it is. There's plants behind you, Puerto Rican flags.
1: Yeah, I don't know why it's all behind me. Like, I don't know why I'm the backdrop. It's your birthday.
3: I like it there.
1: The casita should be over there because, you know, I know that it brings you back to the time when you and John Hamm were in the casita during Bad Bunny's tour in Puerto Rico.
3: Yeah. I got in the casita. Y'all didn't see me, but I was there.
1: No, that's what you said. Yeah. It reminds you of the time when you were there. So tell me again that you were there.
3: We didn't see me.
1: No, but I did, though. I just said I did, so we got to go with that lie.
3: Okay, that's a lie.
1: We're improvising, Pete. We're improvising.
3: My lying game is weak.
1: Yeah.
3: I try. That's good, though.
4: I like that you can't lie.
5: She was not in the casita with John Hamm. But don't tell anybody.
4: Don't tell that.
3: Don't tell that lie.
1: No, I'm sorry. Yeah. Morning, everyone. Wednesday, June 3rd. Hi, Kaylin.
3: Hello.
1: Hi, Jason Brown. Paulina's birthday still.
3: Hey, thank you.
1: Hi, Kiki. I got to do everything in the right order.
6: Good morning.
1: If I don't do things in the right order, my OCD gets all thrown off. And then I don't remember my spiel. Mm-hmm. The same thing with waiting by the phone. If I don't say the whole spiel in the right order, then the whole thing gets messed up. Showbiz Shelley with money next hour. I believe it's $600. Bella Hameen's here on the phone and the text. She, as I walked in this morning, she comes sprinting out of her studio. No word of anything. And then stands in front of the door with her arms crossed because apparently she was the bouncer for the casita. Yep. But I didn't know the bit.
4: I told her to do that. But I didn't tell her to run. But I was like, I dare you to check Fred's ID. And she was brave and she did it.
1: She did, but I hadn't had a sip of coffee. She gets here a little before me.
4: Yeah.
1: And she has a lot more energy than I do. I think it's just natural. I think it's just within her.
4: Yeah. Oh, yeah.
1: So, like,
4: she's just on vibes.
1: I need a minute. You know, like, I need a minute.
6: Yeah, she almost got bounced.
1: Poor
6: baby.
1: Yeah.
6: Like, move out of his way, girl. Mm-hmm.
0: Hey, the bouncer getting bounced.
1: I got to take a little sip of coffee. I got to sit down. I got to authenticate. Hey. You know I got to authenticate so
4: you
1: I can have access to all my top secret documents.
4: I'm very serious about birthdays.
1: I know.
4: Everyone's got to do their job. She's the bouncer. She took it seriously.
1: Waiting by the phone is coming up next hour. And then we will address... what can we say? If you listen to Waiting by the Phone on Friday, you should listen to our show at 7:30 Central, 8:30 Eastern, right around there, right in there.
4: Up until then.
1: Don't leave and then come back.
6: Right.
1: No, that's what I want you to do. I want you to turn the radio off now and then come back in. Just turn it off. Don't even, honestly, does everyone now turn the radio? Don't even bother with the next hour and a half. There's no purpose whatsoever. Yeah, so listen to the whole thing. I think that was implied. But be sure you're listening loudly at 7:30.
6: Turn it up.
0: Crank it.
1: What part of your vocabulary is turn the radio off? You're supposed to leave it on 24/7.
4: I expect you to listen at that time.
1: Yes, I'm highlighting
4: not
1: something.
4: Not everyone's as quick as you.
1: Okay, well, I think they got it. But you're supposed to listen to the community access show that's Sunday mornings, guys. I mean, you're supposed to listen to Ryan Seacrest count down the 40 biggest songs in the nation. That's what are you doing?
0: Of the whole week.
3: I put a lot of work into that show. You better listen.
1: Ryan Seacrest counting down the 40 biggest songs in the nation?
3: No, well, that one too. But Community Affairs.
1: Are you insistently on that show too?
3: Sissany.
1: God.
4: My girl.
1: Anyway.
4: What's up?
1: Let me get through my spiel. Y'all throw me off, man. Get through my thing. Anyway, Waiting by the Phone, we have a follow-up from the woman from Waiting by the Phone on Friday who was ghosted by the ghost. She has a theory that she wants to share with us, and we haven't decided collectively as a group yet if we're going to indulge in this or not. I think if I know everybody, I think we're likely to indulge in this and then probably like touch the stove and burn ourselves again and then get people all upset with us again.
6: Yeah, why not? I'm down to clown. Let's do it.
1: Okay, good. Headlines, biggest stories of the day, and blogs, and the entertainment report this hour. What are you working on, Kay?
4: Zendaya's mom posted an interesting story on Instagram, and I can't tell if she's throwing shade or not, but it was about the Euphoria series finale.
1: What would you... I mean, I think I know, but 855-591-1035. Maybe it's... I think I know what most people would do in this situation, but I guess, like... I want to know how extreme you would get. But the story's gone viral this morning. A mom bought her daughter a used Honda and paid cash for it as a college graduation gift, as it's graduation season. And instead of being grateful, the daughter complained the car wasn't good enough and asked her mother to sell it and buy her a Mercedes instead.
6: Girl.
4: With Honda money?
6: Right.
1: that's the problem that you...
3: Well, no, that was my first thought.
1: That's the issue you got, B-Day girl?
3: No.
1: That's the issue?
3: No. Listen, I had bicycles when I was 16.
1: My parents, if my parents, and my parents were very generous with us, with my sister and I, and I probably had no idea at the time just how generous, and now I do, and I'm very grateful. But,
3: very generous.
1: But they... Were you there?
3: No, but I wish I was. Every day I prayed. I'm like, I wish I was at friend's house. Lord, take me.
1: I can't get a sentence out today.
3: I'm excited.
1: It's like, I feel like I'm in church and I'm like, generous. Very generous.
3: You inspired me, bro.
4: She was locked in. That's better than her shopping.
1: You know what
4: something.
1: I mean? It's like, man, listen at 7:30. Yeah. Listen to the whole thing.
3: Yes. Amen.
1: That's what I feel like I'm being evangelized right now. Jason.
6: Yes. Jason, help.
4: Receive the coup.
1: Jason, ungrateful.
0: Ungrateful.
3: Yes, altar boy, get it, honey. With your whole chest.
1: Kiki.
0: Catch of the spirit.
3: Jason and Kiki, save us.
1: I'm hanging
3: off
1: with your eyes.
6: I know.
1: I'm trying to
6: just getting up. Started, baby. We got a long road.
1: Right. I'm trying to fly this damn plane, man.
3: Your safety blanket's low. Just hold on tight.
0: Long day.
1: Trying to fly the plane, man. Anyway. What would you do? What do you think your parents would do? What would you do as parents if you were generous enough to give your child a car free and clear? Here you go. You graduated college. Here is a car new to you that you don't have to pay for, only for your kid to turn around and say, no, I want a better one. So the mom did refuse and then took to social media for advice. Most commenters sided with the mother, saying that the daughter sounded entitled and should appreciate receiving a free car, especially since many graduates don't get one at all. A Honda is considered a reliable, practical vehicle, while a Mercedes would be far more expensive to buy, insure, and maintain. The mother thought that she was giving a generous graduation gift, and she did, but her daughter wanted a luxury car instead. Online, most people felt the daughter was being ungrateful and the mom should stick with the Honda. I think that if that were me, if I had pulled that, the Honda gets sold and I get nothing.
6: Absolutely. Yep. Yes, mm-hmm. That's the correct way.
1: And my parents weren't, that they weren't like gangsta, but like they would have been so upset mm-hmm. with me, and rightfully so, mm-hmm. that here you are. Here is a car that you don't have to pay for. Here it is. Not one payment, nothing. And so drive away out of my house and go get a job. And if you want a Mercedes, then here you go. Here's a Honda. I don't know how much this costs, $25,000, $20,000, whatever this car costs, $15,000, doesn't matter. Now you got that. So you want a Mercedes, it's going to cost 2-3 times that much. I got an idea. Drive the Honda to your job and make some money and then buy the car that you can afford when you can afford it. But mm-hmm. here is something to get you started. Right?
6: Absolutely.
1: Is there any other way to see this?
6: Oh, no. She would be walking for the summer in the foreseeable future. She would not have access to my Uber or accounts or anything like that, because at this point, you need to teach your child to be at the least bit grateful for what you've done. And to ask for a Mercedes fresh out of high school, you can't afford to put gas in it. Let me tell you.
4: You're going to crash it.
6: You're going to crash it. You're not going to be able to keep up the maintenance. The oil change is $200. Like, girl, no, absolutely not. She'd have nothing.
1: I can't imagine. I simply can't imagine. And then it makes me wonder, like, what else has this person pushed back on? And I'm not saying it's the mom's fault, but like, really? Like, that, just to come out of nowhere and be like, nah, Honda's not good enough. I want a Mercedes. Is this the first time this has ever happened, I wonder, with this young lady? That's Paulina, crazy. what would Mama Marta have done? If I think you would have ceased to, the car would have ceased to exist, mm-hmm. and you would have ceased to exist.
4: Remember when you went,
1: wouldn't have made it to your 30th birthday today, or whatever we're pretending it is.
3: Do you remember when you went on your Poland trip from Visit Poland?
1: I recall. Okay, yeah, I was in Poland about 2 months ago. Yeah,
3: I'd be living.
1: Oh, so you would have gotten sent back to the homeland.
3: My mom
6: deported you.
3: She threatened me so many times.
4: Went on the farm.
3: Yeah, she threatened me like, that's where I'm gonna go. Like, if I don't behave or whatever. So if I pulled that on her, yes, it would be like one-way ticket, you know, get my citizenship. Like, it would be that. Like, she did not play with me. She called my grandma so many times on me.
4: Oh, yeah. Did she? Yeah.
3: Mm-hmm.
1: Oh, so your grandma from 7,000 miles away was the disciplinarian?
3: Yes.
1: Oh. She would rain hell on you even though she was 7,000 miles away?
3: Oh, yes. And somehow it worked, though. It worked every time. I was like, I'm not moving to Poland. Like, that's not happening.
1: So
3: I'm not
1: get in trouble,
3: phone.
1: And then Bobschka would get on the phone, and then it would be like, if you don't get right, I'm going to get on LOT Airlines, and in 3 days, I'll be there. Yeah. In 3 days, I'll be there to whoop your butt.
3: Literally, yes. I was so scared of her.
4: I was terrified. Mm-hmm.
1: Yeah, that was kind of like my grandfather, too. Like, if he had to get involved, it was very rare. But he had this, like, very stoic way of... I think this is where I get it from. Like, if he was upset, he didn't yell. He didn't throw anything. He didn't, like, beat me up. He'd just look at me a certain way and tell me he was disappointed. And that was crushing. Like, my mom could scream at me and be like, yeah, blah, blah, blah, and I'd be like, okay, you know, that sucks, but whatever. My grandfather, if she had to call in Fritz, you call in Fritz, and now we... Oh, boy. Now I done did it. I did. Jason, can you imagine rejecting this level of generosity?
7: So I didn't directly reject my first car, but I almost totaled it like a couple months after I got it.
6: Oh.
7: Just because I was being reckless. And so, oh my gosh, I still remember my mom screaming at me in the middle of the street when she got there. My dad
1: did the disappointed thing. How were you being reckless? Did you have a street racer face that we didn't know about?
7: Literally, so...
1: were you in Too Fast and Furious 18?
7: Honestly, I thought I was. I thought my car could fly, and I took it down this street that had, like, all these, like, crazy, unpaved potholes, and so the car just went flying, and like the hubcap ended up in someone's front yard, like my engine was like off, like it was nuts, like absolutely
1: your
7: insane.
1: Engine came off,
7: yeah, like it was like hanging and like
4: that's
7: like hitting the ground, like it was nuts, like I destroyed my Ford Focus. And
1: were they able to fix it? They have to buy you a new one.
7: No, they ended up being able to fix it. It wasn't completely totaled. But for the whole summer, I had to drive a 1994 Ford Explorer with no air. And my dad's like, between the gas money, you're going to spend your entire little paycheck you're making at Jewel pushing carts on gas, and you're not going to have any air. You'll be sweating your butt off all summer. That is enough, you know, torture for you for doing that. And I felt so bad, like, afterwards. So it did teach me, but yeah, that was not a good experience.
1: Maybe that should be the topic one of these days, is how did your parents teach you a lesson? Yeah. It's like you have to drive a car with no AC all summer.
7: It's awful.
1: Because you'd mess up your car.
7: Yeah, it was awful.
1: Mm-hmm. Wow. Jace, I didn't know you were such a rebel.
7: Yeah, I was trying to Tokyo Drift out here in these streets.
1: I had no idea.
7: Yeah.
1: Hey, Brian, how you doing, man?
8: Good, how are you, Fred?
1: Brian, good morning. What would you do if you gave you... Do you have children?
8: I've got three. I've got a 15-year-old, a 13-year-old, and a 3-year-old.
1: All right, the 15-year-old turns 16, and you buy he or she just a whatever. It's not a fancy car. It's a car. It will get him around. And I'm sure, you, Brian, your kids would never resist that. But if they did, what is... You just take it back?
8: Yeah, take the car back. Use that money. Go on a nice vacation for myself. Send my child selfies. Teach her a lesson, Fred.
1: You kick back on the beach in, you know, wherever, in Cancun. It's like every single one of these.
8: I'll be in Bora Bora.
1: Yeah, there you go. Every single drink I drink is one less tank of gas that you're getting for this car that no longer exists. Yeah, I mean,
8: absolutely. But I'm on the same wavelength as you, Fred. I think that this problem probably started much earlier. Because you nip it in the butt soon and early on, and you teach your kids how to be thankful for things, and you can avoid situations like this. My daughter, who's turning 16 in 15 days, actually started her first job 2 days ago.
1: Wow. So, and what is it? What is the job?
8: She works at a lawn and power tool place.
1: Hell yeah. Lawn and power tools. That's probably where she could get a job. And so she was resourceful, right? Even though that's probably not the sexiest job or the one that she wanted to do. But that's who will pay her the money, right?
8: Right. It's practical, and it's teaching her some responsibility.
1: That's right. And then she'll be able to work on a carburetor, too, which is exciting. thank you, Brian. Have a good day.
8: You too, Fred.
1: Yeah, I don't want to blame it on the mom or whatever, but the fact that she doesn't know what to do in this situation and that she's gone to the internet to ask, it just makes me think that maybe this unfortunately, the daughter's been working her over for a while.
4: Mm-hmm.
1: And it's got to be hard as a parent, you know, because you love your kid, and maybe, I don't know anything about this situation, maybe she just always wanted her kid to have more than she did, but that creates entitlement, even though you're trying to do the right thing, and you never want your child to not have what you didn't have, you know what I mean? Mm-hmm. But then at the same time, how do you instill that without making them spoiled brats? Because you see it all the time. You see parents who have the best intentions. They're like, you know, I didn't have my college paid for. I didn't have my car paid for. I had to struggle. I don't want my kids to struggle because I made it. But then you kind of want them to struggle a little bit, because then that's how they learn to be more grateful and appreciative. Coming from the guy who doesn't have any kids.
4: Yeah. I think we're seeing that now. Like, the effects of very soft parenting, in my opinion. But,
6: oh, girl, yes.
1: Well, what about you? I mean, you didn't... I know Mama Marta, Paulina, worked really hard, first generation, to provide you with a life. You didn't have everything, but you had more than she did. And I think we would all agree that you're super grateful for that. But then, so how do you, with Gigi, who's only 2.5 or whatever, but how do you... Like, will you be easier on her than your mom was on you, or will you be as hard, or will you be harder?
3: I feel like this is going to be the hardest battle of my life, because like you said, I want to give her everything. I want to give her the world, right? And I also know that can come with the negative side of it, like you mentioned, where it's like, well, then is she going to be spoiled, entitled, this and that? So I'm trying to find a balance. And my husband and I, we fight every day about this because we have different parenting styles already. And she's only 2.
1: He wants to give her everything?
3: No, he's not. And I,
1: really?
3: Yeah, he is like firm, this, that, no means no. And she knows how to work me so good. She wants to go to the bathtub. She wants to go downstairs. Whatever she wants, we're going. And, I know, boy. You guys. Right. It's so hard.
4: I get it. She's really cute. So I would do that
1: too. She is a beautiful child.
3: Yeah. Thank you. It's just so hard. I also don't. He's not wrong. I think where I struggle is I don't want the meltdowns, right? I don't want the hard part of it. So he's like, so what? You're just going to give her whatever she wants and then deal with it later? That's not how it works. So he's not wrong with that. And I struggle with it every single day.
4: I
1: see it with my sister and brother-in-law sometimes too, and they're great parents, but it's like sometimes it's easier just to do the thing because then you don't have to deal with the next 15, 20 minutes of what, you know, collapsing and not moving, you know, whatever sort of
3: collapsing.
1: Right, whatever sort of dramatic event takes place next,
3: Exactly.
1: Anyway, all right, well, so what you're saying is in 14 years, Gigi's going to call me when the Honda's not good enough.
3: Yeah, exactly.
1: And she wants the Rolls Royce. And she's going to call Uncle Fred. Yeah. How old will Uncle Fred be then? Uncle Fred might be dead. I don't know.
3: No. Uncle Fred?
1: 14 years from now.
3: We need you, buddy.
1: I'll be in Bora Bora with the guy that just called a minute ago. Yes. Let's do biggest stories of the day. The Entertainment Report and blogs next. Fred shows up.

0: Portland's biggest stories of the day.
1: So you may have seen the video. It's gone viral. A Frontier Airlines flight from Puerto Rico to Chicago had to make an emergency landing in Miami after Paulina freaked out that she wasn't in a casita.
2: Period.
1: At a Bad Bunny show.
2: Mm-hmm.
1: A passenger allegedly tried to open an exit door in midair because he wanted off the plane. Authorities say he ignored flight attendant's orders and then rushed toward the cockpit and tried to get inside. Several passengers jumped in and restrained him. He was charged with misdemeanor battery, and the flight later continued on to Chicago. The FAA is investigating the incident. Yeah, a bunch of dudes were, like, in the video, just on top of this guy, trying to subdue him. Like, I think they, like, zip-tied his arm. I don't know what they did. But I feel like, and we've said this before, like, in my case, I'm no hero. But knowing what we now know is possible with the airplane, if anyone's acting up, I'm tackling you.
2: Absolutely.
1: Like, I am jumping up. I am jumping up from the middle seat, 37A, or B, I guess it would be B, and I am tackling you. And I am not a hero, and I am not a tough guy. I'm a big human being, so that, you know, I could probably lay on top of you, and you wouldn't be able to move, and that would be nice for everyone else in the plane.
2: Right.
1: But, like, what's the alternative?
2: You just sit there.
1: Like, I get my butt beat? Yeah, maybe. But, like...
2: Okay.
1: But right. at least you tied up, you know, you're busy beating me up instead of whatever else you were trying to open the exit door or whatever.
2: Oh, yeah.
1: You know what I mean? Like, I think that's kind of what has happened now in the last couple of decades is you see this. You see, like, 10 men jump up and get on, you know, jump on top of this guy to subdue him because, well, I mean, what's the alternative? You let this guy act like a crazy person?
3: Right.
2: No, we need people like you tackle those men.
1: Well, I think you would too. I think any of you would.
3: Oh, I'm throwing bows like ludicrous. Like I'm getting up. If you even walk towards the cockpit like a certain way, I'm already on alert. I'm ready.
1: Yeah. So. It's like, I was just going to the bathroom. You're like, right. I want to watch you do
3: right.
1: it.
3: Right. Yeah.
2: Right.
1: Leave the door open. I need to see what you're up to up there.
3: Yes.
1: Mm-hmm. The search for a here we go. Here we go again, you guys. I feel like more people need to listen to this show, and not just at 7:30 Central, 8:30 Eastern, but all 5 hours, because you would know. But the search for a missing American woman

0: activities. A source, meanwhile, tells CBS that the incident is being investigated as a possible foreign murder of a U.S. national. The source says that the search will focus on looking for possible remains and will be using GPS data that was taken from an electronic device. Investigators have been to the inn where the woman was last seen alive. But why are they investigating it as a murder? Like, they talk to this guy and the guy's not acting right. You know, he goes out with his wife in a boat, comes back without his wife.
1: Of course.
0: I need to see his social media. Does he have a Grindr account?
2: Yeah.
0: I need to see his phone. I need to see his phone. Is he on Ashley Madison? Does he have a Bumble account? Is he on Raya? I need to see what this man is doing. But I think it's shenanigans. I've watched too many Datelines, too many 48 Hours Mysteries, too many Lifetime movies. No boats when we're fighting, okay?
1: No.
0: Uber has released its annual Lost and Found Index, revealing the weirdest things that riders have left behind in cars over the past year. Phones, wallets, luggage, keys, headphones are the most commonly forgotten items. Some people have left much stranger stuff, though. Among the oddest items, a child's prosthetic eye.
1: Yo.
0: I don't know how that came out.
1: Whoa.
0: An ankle monitor. You're supposed to wear that. A live fish, a mini fridge, an entire dishwasher, a coffee table, two wedding gowns, pelvis implants. What is a pelvis implant? 20 pounds of duck sausage, a package of live butterflies, a meat slicer, and a 75-gallon fish tank. Are we using Uber to move now?
1: Right.
3: What?
0: Like, you order an Uber, and then they pull up, and then, you know, here's Albert in your Honda Civic, and you're holding a meat slicer? Like, where are we going?
3: I'm terrified. Yeah.
0: Yeah. The top 10 most unique items include dentures with only two teeth, breast milk, human hair, a Donny Osmond group picture, an ankle monitor, as I mentioned, 420 donuts. I don't know if they're weed donuts or what. George Washington hospital discharge papers, a sack of marbles, an oxygen tank, and a gold mouth grill. Mm-hmm. Like, the you know, the, we're cool in what, 2005 or something. Are grills back? Did they ever go away?
4: Don't you have a grill, Caitlin?
1: I actually, like, secretly, like, that I really want one.
4: You want
1: really
4: a grill?
1: Bad. Yeah,
4: know.
1: But I don't want, like, a traditional grill, but I do want, like, some little pieces in my teeth. Yeah.
4: Okay.
1: But I a lot of people have grills, I think.
0: They do?
1: Yeah.
4: They're starting to wear them again.
1: The youngers are starting to.
4: I got braces, child.
0: A lot of people. I don't know one person with a grill except for Caitlin. I know. Caitlin's the only person with a grill.
1: I don't think I have one. I don't know. Kiki may know better than I.
0: Then I know. If you've been following the LA mayoral race, which I think everybody has, because Spencer Pratt, it looks like he's in a runoff with Karen Bass.
3: Whoa.
0: So Karen Bass got 36.5% of the vote. I believe she's the existing mayor of LA. Spencer Pratt, 29%, and Nithya Raman, 21%, with half the vote in. And I don't know if the runoff is just the top two or what. I guess it is, but so it could. Spencer Pratt has an actual chance to be the mayor of LA.
4: Wow. We are so unserious.
1: Mm-hmm.
4: As a world.
1: Right.
0: I don't know what I think about it, because he says some stuff where I'm like, that actually makes a lot of sense.
3: Yeah,
0: but can he pull
3: passionate.
0: It off?
3: Yeah, I don't know. I feel like he's experienced, like, going through that, losing his house and stuff, I think, like, really inspired him. Like, he seems passionate and, like, into it.
0: But I think people forget, when you're the mayor of a town that big, you are the CEO of, like, tens, if not hundreds of thousands of employees, not to mention the citizens. Like, you are a business owner.
1: Yeah.
0: And I don't know that he's ever done that before.
3: No.
0: I mean,
1: and he like, people say, like, while he was, like, I was playing up the villain thing, people say he actually has those tendencies and can't really regulate his emotions in real life. So, I mean, that's a little concerning.
0: But I watch him talk and I'm like, okay.
1: Yeah, I mean, yeah.
0: You're saying the right things, right. But, you know, can you really pull it off? Can you do it? Are you capable? I don't know. But I guess 30% of Los Angelians believe that he can, so.
3: Let's try it.
0: Yeah.
1: I mean, we'll try anything here, so whatever.
4: Heidi, speak up.
1: Right. I don't know.
0: She hasn't said much at all.
4: Yeah, she never does.
1: She's
4: and
1: in
4: we're
1: the
4: always
1: background.
4: Like, free Heidi. Like, we, in your interview with them, she was just sitting there and we were like, what's going on with them?
1: She was just like,
0: he was the hype man. He did all the talking when their house burned down. They were trying to push her career to pay for everything. And a Virginia woman is suing Outback Steakhouse for $1.5 million, claiming that she suffered serious injuries after slipping on mashed potatoes that were left on the restaurant floor. She was making her way to the restroom, I guess, when she stepped on the potatoes, fell face first, and was hurt. And, I mean, get your bag, I guess. If you hurt yourself, I'm sorry, but that's embarrassing. The woman says that Outback should have cleaned

0: the spill or warned customers about it. She claims that the fall caused lasting physical injuries, pain, and medical expenses. Outback denies wrongdoing and argues it had no warning that mashed potatoes were on the floor and no duty to post a warning sign. Slippery mashed potatoes ahead. The case is headed for a jury trial. It's National Paulina Day because it's Paulina's birthday.
1: And
0: everybody better wish her a happy birthday today.
1: Thank you.
0: That's what you got to do. It's National Egg Day. Is that your favorite food?
1: Yes.
0: Both on the same day.
1: Knock it off.
0: Unbelievable. What? Shenanigans. I call shenanigans. The Entertainment Report is next. It's The Fred Show.

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1: Kalen's entertainment report is on The Fred Show.
2: Singer Cassie Ventura says she now lives outside the U.S. and has zero plans to move back. Well, that's at least what she put in court filings tied to a lawsuit involving a former male escort connected to allegations surrounding Diddy. I don't know where she's living. Actually, I don't know if anyone does, but I also don't know if I would ever share that because my guess is that it's tied to just her overall feeling of safety. After she testified, about a year ago against Diddy and revealed that she received that $20 million settlement from him following her 2023 abuse lawsuit. So she has moved on. Everyone's saying she fled the country. I think she just, like, after getting her money, I think she already had the money, and I think she just wants to leave. So I don't know if she's fleeing, but there you go. After the series finale of Euphoria, excuse me, it chokes me up still. Actually, you will cry if you haven't watched it yet. But Zendaya's mom, Claire, posted something that I found really interesting on her Instagram story. She wrote, "Lots of messages in my DMs from people about last night's episode. I'm going to keep my thoughts to myself. Definitely made me sad, ... and other emotions as well, but just going to leave it right there." What is she talking about? Mm-hmm. What is she saying? So I don't know if it's the on-set drama. I don't know if it's how she felt the ending was, or like, you know, Rue's storyline, but it was very interesting to me. By the way, Alexa Demi is speaking about all the people constantly comparing her to Sydney Sweeney and asking why she doesn't have that level of success, which is really crazy. And she's pushing back and she says, "We don't need to compare my career to these other castmates." She's really happy where she is. She told The Hollywood Reporter that sometimes friends will send her photos questioning why she is not as big as some of her peers. And she said, "The mindset takes authority out of her hands." She said, "I like my life like this. I wouldn't change it." She says the internet loves measuring success by fame and visibility, but she's perfectly content staying out of the spotlight when she's not working. That sounds better to me, honestly, as well. And she, even Sam Levinson was like, "Listen, if she wants to do something, she will. If she wants to be big, she will." Like, and she just got another acting role. So she is a queen. Speaking of Sydney, and this is the most Sydney Sweeney thing I've ever heard, Sam Levinson, who did create Euphoria, said that he offered to take out Sydney's nude scenes in the final season, and she fought to keep them in.
3: Oh.
2: So she did that for us. He was like,
0: "I wish I thought that much of myself naked." They're like, "You know what, Fred? We don't have to. We're going to take out the naked." No, leave those in there.
2: He was
0: absolutely
2: like, "Hey, you know, I know you're growing in your career. I know you're, you know, we're going to do this OnlyFans storyline, which isn't a spoiler, but if you want me to get rid of that, we can shoot it and get rid of it." And she said, "I'm playing an OnlyFans creator. Like, I must show my yabos."
0: Okay, well, now I'm interested. I may have to watch the final season of Euphoria now. I was resisting because, Paulina, you didn't sell it. You didn't sell it well at all.
3: I don't think it sold itself. Like, in the beginning, again, it was slow. Not what I thought it was going to be. Forgot about the 6-year gap. That wasn't really helpful. 6 years to come back is a long time.
4: Yeah.
0: It's a long time.
3: Yeah, a lot happened in 6 years, okay? On this show alone. Like, six years.
0: I had to do a lot of sit-ups for the nude scenes. It took that long.
3: 6 years, man.
2: Yeah. I loved it.
0: I had to wait for Ozempic to be invented.
3: That's why you waited.
2: I won't give spoilers, but I will say that strip club scene, if you know, you know, will go down as one of the greatest scenes in a TV or a movie of all time, in my opinion. Coleman Domingo is amazing. And he also gave this speech about saying it really boils down to whether you're bettering the world or whether you're making it worse. And it's that simple. And I thought that he really ate with that, but it was wonderful. Speaking of records, real quick before we get out of here, Dutton Ranch debuted at 12.9 million global viewers in its first week. That is the biggest original series launch in Paramount history. Obviously, one of the shows connected to that whole cowboy show that none of us watch. What the hell is it called?
0: Kevin. Oh, yeah.
2: Something. They'll text us.
0: Oh, the one.
2: It's going to drive me nuts.
0: The one with Kevin Costner.
3: Yellowstone?
2: Yes, Yellowstone. Thank you.
0: There's follow-ups and all the.
2: Yeah,
0: yeehaw,
2: this one
0: whatever.
2: Is one of the million that have been at yeehaw or whatever is my favorite quote of the day. Fred Show Radio if you want to catch up on anything you missed.
0: Yeehaw or whatever. It's Paulina's birthday today. And so special people wanted to wish you a happy birthday. Ladies and gentlemen, your marketing team, Jonathan and Patrick. Really, it's more your bosses, actually. It's really more your supervisors.
3: They run my life.
0: Take it away, guys.
5: Paulina, we have a marketing emergency.
4: We have two options. They are very different. I don't know how you're going to choose. We have an email that has to go out today to wish you happy birthday. And we don't know if we should say thanks or thank you.
3: That is
0: is this the kind of group chat you guys are in?
3: Yeah. Yeah. No, they take marketing very serious. Like, I'm so unserious.
4: Okay, hold on. I got to patch in Jonathan.
0: Oh, we're patching people.
5: Yeah, here.
3: This is
5: here.
3: Corporate for me. Okay. Yeah.
2: Patrick.
0: Right, so that was Patrick. And then okay. So Jonathan's yes. your best friend. Yeah. Patrick is his partner.
3: Or, yes.
0: Yeah, I don't know. Boyfriend, partner.
5: Yes. Partner, boyfriend, we'll take him. Yeah.
0: I was going to say, I don't mean to expedite things, but what are you guys doing? You know?
2: Right. The clock is ticking. Hi, guys.
5: How are you doing? Happy birthday.
3: Thank you.
2: I just want to say,
5: how's everything going?
2: I suggested that we call maybe one of your other friends, and I was told by Jonathan, no, I'd rather call in. And I said, I do this thing that where I try to find someone new every year, and you've already been on, my love. I said, so let's get Patrick in there. But, you know, we got two for the price of one.
0: Yeah, I wanted to hear from Patrick.
5: I'm so happy you asked me. Thank God. Yeah.
3: He runs the show in my life. Right. And the show. Yeah. Every show.
0: Yes. Jonathan, I can always count on you. It's Patrick that we haven't heard much from. Patrick, is this how it is in your life, too?
5: See if I say asshole.
0: Is that allowed to speak?
3: No. Patrick, you can talk, love.
6: That's for permission.
5: Thanks, right. love.
0: I don't know. What's going on? Are you having a business meeting right now? Like, okay.
3: This is our friendship. This is literally our friendship. Oh.
0: Okay. Well, is there anything you guys want to say? Because we got to go.
4: Well, we want to say thanks, love, and happy birthday, Paulina.
3: Thank you.
0: Thank you, guys.
3: I'm at that phase where, like, you know when you meet your best friend's boyfriend or girlfriend? Like, I like him more than my best friend.
2: Yeah,
3: I'm
2: at that phase.
3: Yeah, that's where I'm at. Sorry. Yeah. I know you're still here.
2: We love King Patrick. Shout out to the dogs.
0: Jonathan and Patrick. You guys have a good day. Thank you for calling.
4: All right. Thanks so much. Bye-bye.
2: Love
4: all
2: you guys.
4: Okay.
2: Bye.
0: There you go. Wow.
2: I literally said, Jonathan, are you going to let him take the lead on this one, Patrick? You know?
3: Yeah.
2: No, I don't think
7: he said,
2: did.
7: I let him introduce me.
3: Yeah. He let Patrick introduce him.
0: Jonathan, constant main character energy.
3: He opened
0: always.
3: Up for him.
0: Always and always. Ariana Grande blogs and Waiting by the Phone are next. Fred Show is on.

0: Friday. It's the Fred Show. 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Why Did Somebody Get Ghosted? And we're going to hear the follow up here. We're going to hear the theory from Friday's Waiting by the Phone around 735 Central Eastern, whatever. Time zones. Confusing. Next hour, in about a half an hour, though. The woman from Friday's Waiting by the Phone who was literally ghosted, the guy who was not calling her, turned out, according to the phone call that we made to try and reach him, apparently he has passed away. He had passed away in a couple of weeks since their date. She has a theory now that she shared with us over the weekend, and we debated around here. We took a vote. We counted the votes, and we're going to hear the theory out and then decide what to do from there. But that is in a couple of minutes. Stay here. Wake up.
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11: There's been a crash in Utah County, northbound 15 near Main Street in Lehigh. That's on the left shoulder. It's not causing too much of a problem. The rest of your drive is looking good. Draper to downtown takes 16 minutes. Spanish Fork to Lehigh takes 21. Clearfield to I-215 north is a 16-minute drive.
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1: iHeartRadio puts the spotlight on Usher. Usher Raymond IV was born on October the 14th, 1978 in Dallas, but grew up in Chattanooga. His father left the family when Usher was a year old, so Usher grew up with his mother, stepfather, and younger half-brother. Usher joined the local church youth choir in Chattanooga when he was 9 years old, and his grandmother discovered his ability to sing. His family moved to Atlanta to give Usher more opportunities to pursue a music career. At age 11, Usher joined R&B quintet The New Beginnings, and their album, New Beginnings, featuring Usher Raymond IV, was only available regionally and by mail order in 1991. It was later released nationally in April 2002. Usher competed on Star Search when he was 13, where he was spotted by a talent scout who arranged an audition with L.A. Reid. Usher signed a record contract, and his first song was Call Me a Mac on the soundtrack to the 1993 film Poetic Justice. Usher's self-titled solo debut, produced by Sean P. Diddy Combs, was released in August 1994. After graduating from high school, Usher worked on his second album, My Way. The album dropped in September 1997, and You Make Me Wanna became his first number one single, reaching the top slot in the UK. Usher made his acting debut with a recurring part on the TV sitcom Moesha, and later appeared in She's All That and the Disney TV movie Geppetto. All things Usher.
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2: Partly cloudy skies with highs around 90 degrees today in northern Utah. Then tomorrow will be slightly cooler thanks to a dry cold front that will come through tonight. Highs tomorrow will get into the mid-80s with sunshine. Then we're back up to right around 90 degrees on Friday. I'm Chief Meteorologist Lindsay Storrs. Watch 2 News for First Alert weather updates.
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18: A crash in Utah County, northbound 15 near Center Street in Provo, has the right lane closed. It's causing some slowing. Your drive from Spanish Fork to Lehigh takes 31 minutes. And a crash in Salt Lake County, eastbound Bangor near 200 West and Draper, that's blocking the right lane.
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8: I woke up in the city.
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10: Okay, I like a man with a little hint of ugly.
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13: It's Pauline's birthday today. Yay. Happy birthday, Pete.
11: Thank you, guys. Thank you.
13: Wore your power suit to work today.
11: It's kind of like the first day of school. This is my first day of being 34 years old.
13: Yeah.
11: Yeah.
13: So you come into that with the thunder.
11: Gotta come in hot.
13: Got the red power
11: Marketing
13: suit on
11: team
13: today.
11: Marketing team power suit.
10: I know, that's right, girl.
11: Thanks, girl.
13: Yeah, absolutely. Thank Jason, you got yours on today, too.
14: You know it. I stay in it.
13: Yeah, I know. Hi, Kaylin.
15: Hi.
13: Hi, Kiki.
15: Good morning.
13: Showbiz Shelly, $600 in the Showdown Game Show Wednesday. We're doing Pride today for Kiki Karaoke.
15: Yay!
13: Pride month. We're doing Pride.
15: Okay.
13: I may go in the vault on this. I don't know. I haven't decided. I got a lot of options.
15: Wow. Yes.
13: It was Kaylin's idea. I haven't. I don't know.
14: Brilliant idea.
13: But I got a lot of options here, and I haven't decided what I'm going to do yet.
15: Oh, I'm excited.
13: Careful, I mean, Pride Kiki. Can be expansive,
15: know.
13: You know?
15: I know. Jason, I don't want any smoke with the community. Okay? You know I ride for the community. I don't want any
13: problems.
15: Well,
13: now how would you get in trouble with the community?
15: Well, Jason, he gets mad if I mess up the words to his queens. Like, if I mess up a Britney song, Kelly Clarkson song, then I got to go apologize to Jason. So
13: I see.
15: I'm going to get it right today. I promise.
13: Well, why don't you just apologize now, then? Yeah.
15: Right.
13: Just say you're sorry for an hour from now.
15: I'm sorry forever.
13: Waiting by the phone is new and next. Why did somebody get ghosted? Then we're going to talk to homegirl from Friday's Waiting by the Phone and hear out her theory and then see what we're going to do, because she has a theory from over the weekend. I don't know if I buy it, but sure, why not just get crushed again on the internet, because we love it. Actually, it wasn't that bad. There were just a few people who were upset. Yeah. But, you know, those are the ones I tend to see for some reason. I don't see that, you know, 95% of people who say nice things to us. I only see the 5% of people who tell me how much I suck personally. And how other people could do it better than me. That's all I seem. I don't know why.
15: I don't know either.
13: You know, it's daddy issues, I guess, or something. I don't know. There's a lot of that around here. Did I say Bellarmine's here? Bellarmine's here as well. The entertainment report this hour as well. What are you working on, Kay?
11: Not the senator of Rhode Island doing his biggest one and spilling Taylor Swift's wedding tea.
13: Oh, no.
11: We got to talk about it.
13: How dare he? That's coming up. Fred Show's commercial free.
16: They say.

0: the phone. It's the Fred Show.
1: Alicia, good morning. Welcome to the program. How are you?
2: Hi, I'm doing good, guys. How you doing?
1: Doing all right. What's going on with this guy, Mike? So it's waiting by the phone. We're trying to figure out if you've been ghosted, so we need the backstory. How did you guys meet? Tell us about any dates you've been on and why you think he's ghosting you.
2: Okay. So we met on Bumble, and we went on a couple of dates. We did, like, drinks first, dinner second, you know, the whole thing. And, like, we got along really well. I personally think we liked each other, and we, even on the second date, we went back to his place and we hooked up, and it was like really nice. Even like in the morning, we went to get breakfast and stuff. So I was like, I was really feeling him, you know? And then I had to leave for town for a week, and I texted him a few times, like during my trip, and there was like absolutely no reply. And I was like, okay. But then when I got back, I looked and he had unfollowed me on Instagram. And then I look and he also blocked my number. And I was like, I was like, how do we go from this progression to being blocked without a warning? Like, I was confused. I'm still confused. And yeah. I just want to know what's going on.
1: So you tried to text him basically and it like was green or never said delivered or whatever. And that plus the unfollow on Instagram, it's like this dude is avoiding me.
2: Exactly. I was like, okay, something's up. Like, what is going on? There was no explanation, you know? So.
1: Yeah. And how do we go? How do we go from a great day, good conversation, a hookup? I love how people on waiting by the phone, like, whisper that they hooked up. Like, we hooked up, you know, like, you know, whatever. We're all grown ups. It's fine. How do we go from that and then breakfast and all? I mean, think about this. Like, you know, we went on a date. We hung out all night. We, you know, whatever happened. And we wake up the next day. We still want to hang out, go have a meal. And then you disappear for a week on your trip or wherever you went. And then you come back and it's like, this guy wants nothing to do with you. So how do we get from A to B?
2: Yeah, I'm confused.
1: Yeah, I get that. Yeah. We are too. So we're going to play a song and come back and call Mike. You'll be on the phone at the same time. And the hope is always is that there's a good explanation for this. Maybe there was some kind of a mistake or mix up or something that we can fix. And then we'll set you guys up on another date that we pay for. All right?
2: Okay, cool.
1: We're going to find out what's going on in part two of Waiting by the Phone right after Sabrina Carpenter in 3 minutes. Then a Waiting by the Phone follow-up from Friday. Lots going on this hour. Fred Show.

0: 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Alicia.
1: Hey.
0: All right, let's call this guy Mike. You guys, you had met. You went on a date. The date went really well. The date went into the evening and then into the next morning, too. And then you had breakfast and all this great conversation and chemistry and whatever. Except you had to go out of town for a while. You come back from the trip. You hadn't heard from him at all during the trip. And then you realize that you have been unfollowed and you've been blocked. And you want to know, how do we go from that experience to where we are now? And you're confused.
1: Yeah. Yeah, I want to know what's going on.
0: We're
1: going
0: to call Mike right now. Good luck, Alicia.
1: Thank you.
2: Hello?
0: Hi, is this Mike?
2: Yeah, this is he.
0: Hey, Mike, good morning. My name is Fred. I'm calling for the Fred Show, the morning radio show. And I have to tell you that we are on the radio right now. And I would need your permission to continue with the call. Can we chat for just a second on the air? You can hang up anytime.
2: What? Okay.
0: Yeah, I know. This is a strange thing. I realize that, to get a call like this. But you can hang up whenever you'd like. But we're calling on behalf of a woman named Alicia, who I guess you went on a date with recently. Okay. Well, what's that noise about, Mike? Like, I didn't even get through the whole sentence, and you're like, ugh.
2: Good. Fucking great.
1: Why are you ghosting?
0: Okay. Well, there's Alicia.
1: Why are you ghosting?
0: Alicia,
3: I'm an early girl.
0: We gotta act cool, man. We gotta act cool.
2: Okay.
1: Well, I wanna know.
0: Okay. Well, she'd like, all right. Well, there's Alicia.
3: I'm trying to get more of like Mike, an honest answer out of him.
0: Right, exactly. Okay. Well, Mike's here. Alicia's here. You guys now know that. Mike, why? She told us that she had met Alicia.
1: Well, I wanted to know.
0: She wants to know. All right. So Mike is confused and I'm sure shocked and whatever. So she called us and told us that you guys had met and gone on a date and that things went really well and that you had breakfast and all these things. And that she was gone for a week and then she gets back and you appear to have blocked her and you unfollowed her on Instagram. And so what happened between then and now?
2: Well, did she tell you that she went on a trip?
0: She did say she went out of town. Why is that relevant?
2: Yeah. Well, did she tell you about it?
0: No. Mm-mm. She just said she went out of town.
2: Mm-hmm. Yeah. Well, look, I was feeling like I was really into her. Things were going really fine until, like, breakfast after our second date, where she told me about it, where she was going to be leaving town for a week with her ex-boyfriend.
0: Okay.
4: That'll do it.
3: How come?
0: No, I needed a second with that one. Like, for some reason, it took a little while to make its way through the pathways of the brain. So you're having breakfast and you're like, hey, you know, I want to see you. And she says, and I don't know why I'm reenacting it, but okay, so I'm going to be out of town. And by the way, I'm going out of town with my ex-boyfriend. Did she give you any explanation as to why that was a thing that was happening?
2: Yes. I mean, she told me that they broke up like a couple months ago and the trip was non-refundable. So it was already paid for and very expensive and they can't change names. So they basically either have to go or just eat a lot of money. And
1: just try.
2: She told me the trip was going to be just friendly. And since neither of them are like currently official with anyone else, this would be some kind of fair and reasonable idea. Now, she told me that she liked me, but, you know, we obviously aren't official, so, like, I can behave for a week. And, look, I have zero interest in investing my time in someone who's taking romantic trips with her ex.
0: Okay.
1: I had to go or lose, like, $2,500. Like, you realize that, right? I said I was cool with my ex. Isn't that, like, a good sign to you? Like, that I was fine and, you know, like, we've just met, and that was something that is also that pertains to that. Like, I mentioned that. I don't know why.
0: So, like, I'm going to try and give her the benefit of the doubt for just a second. So she did not know you, Mike, until a couple of weeks ago, or however many weeks ago it was when you met, and she had this other thing going, and it was like, look, I'm going to lose a bunch of money. I'm not seeing anybody, so I'm just going to go so I don't have to eat. I guess it was $2,500. I know that's a weird thing, but then is it possible, Mike, that she meets you, likes you, and then realizes, okay, well, I'm going to go and do this, but I'm thinking about you, and I'm not going to do anything, and he's my ex for a reason, and so it's weird and unorthodox, but she didn't see this coming. Is that possible?
2: I don't know. How'd the
1: trip
2: go?
1: Like, I texted you. But now you care, right? Like, that's not cool, you know? Like, that's really, because I texted you throughout the entire time, and you never texted me back. Isn't that saying something right there? Like, that I cared enough to text
0: you
1: and all this?
0: Well, you didn't love the fact that you were with your ex at the time, but...
1: Yeah, but...
3: But what?
1: No, I just... But that's not, I don't know. And I don't think this is fair right now. Because this is like early time. We just met each other. And I didn't have to tell him. I told him this because I want to be honest. And I want him to trust me, you know. Like, I don't know.
0: This is fair. Well, then let me just ask the question, Mike, that I'm sure you're thinking. And so are the rest of us. I mean, you said that you were going to go on this trip platonically, friendly. It was a friendly thing. And so you're back from the trip. And so... I assume that everything was above board, right? So Mike had nothing to worry about.
1: I mean, I'm single. Like, I could do what I want. But if he texted me back...
2: Oh, my God.
1: Maybe things would, you know, wouldn't have happened. But that's his fault.
0: Okay,
1: so
0: the trip was not, in fact... Mm. There was intimacy on the trip with your ex, then, is what you're saying. So the thing that you had told him before about how it was only going to be friendly, that's not true, actually.
1: He wasn't replying to me. If he replied to me, things would have been different.
2: That would have changed things?
0: Oh, see, now, if you had just been more attentive, then she wouldn't have had to do this. But
1: 100%.
0: But she had to, you know, because there was no other thing to do.
3: I don't know why she's telling him all this. God. I would have said it with my grandma or somebody. Like, I would have lied. I don't know you.
0: I hate to say that I think a lie is in order here, but I mean, I appreciate the transparency, Alicia, but like, if you were really, I mean, either way, you're not in a relationship with this guy. I mean, I he'd probably still be talking to you if you had maybe just left out, you know, one major detail. I'm not advocating a lie in every case, but like, maybe it's, I mean, can we agree that like,
1: If you start with a lie, everything else is a lie.
0: Because when you first start meeting someone, you shouldn't assume that they're only seeing you anyway. So what difference does it make? I don't love this, but if I didn't know, then I wouldn't know. Now, but what I will say is now that we have this information, I'm not convinced that you're really done with your ex. So maybe it is better that you were transparent, because now we're learning that you still have the propensity to sleep with them.
1: I mean, like I said, me and Mike just met. We had no promises or anything like that.
0: But you just said 5 minutes ago, but Alicia, you just said 5 minutes ago that there was nothing left there, that it was simply friendly. But apparently that we discovered that in, you know.
1: No, like we said that but we also basically said that, you know, we're not exclusive with anybody, so that's also fair and game, you know. Like, I don't think that's
0: fair
1: to kind of wrap that up.
4: Very messy.
1: Well, I was honest from the beginning. It's not like I lied to anybody, you know.
0: You have told the truth. That is true. But then I guess Mike has a reason to feel a certain kind of way too, because you know, it doesn't seem like it's over.
1: If he would have been communicative and said, hey, like, I don't really like that, and, you know, that bothers me, I would have been like, okay, got it, understood, and I would, like, find a way to make him feel a little bit at ease. But he didn't say a single word, nor did he text me back. So.
0: Oh, I see. So had he texted you back, none of this happens, and then we're not here.
1: Well, yeah.
0: Got it. So, okay. Yeah. All right. Mike, it sounds like maybe your intuition was right here, but I also, I don't know, I applaud her honesty. I would have lied.
3: Right. I applaud your honesty.

0: situation where you were obviously intimate with him. So it's, but yet you still want to know what happened to Mike. So, I mean, are we in the past with that now, or is it ongoing until someone decides that they would like to be with you the way you want to be with them?
1: I feel like, you know, we broke up for a reason, and maybe this was like the goodbye.
0: I see. It was a goodbye. I mean? Mike, it was a goodbye. She said goodbye.
2: It was a goodbye.
0: She said goodbye. That's what she did. She said goodbye. It's a very nice way to say goodbye.
3: I just wish
0: wish there were more goodbyes like that. However, would you like to go out with her again? She said goodbye, Mike.
4: Well, allow me to be as communicative as possible. I don't really like that, and it bothers me.
0: Okay. So no?
4: No. No.
0: Okay. All right. Alicia,
1: thank you for saying that now. Like, when it's too late.
0: He didn't really do anything wrong, Alicia, in all honesty. He really didn't.
1: Whatever.
0: Okay. Look, Alicia, good luck to you, and Mike, good luck to you as well. I wish you both the best out there.
1: Thanks.
0: You all right, Mike? You good?
4: Yeah, I think I'll be fine.
5: Kalen's Entertainment Report is on The Fred Show.
3: Didn't know him before this, but I am now a fan. Senator of Rhode Island, Sheldon Whitehouse, dropped some tea on the upcoming nuptials between Taylor Swift and Travis Kelce. If you did not know, they are getting married.
0: They
3: no
0: are?
3: No one's talking about it. I know. It's pretty crazy. But he said that she passed on Rhode Island. He gave an official statement. Oh. So I know, like, she has this huge house there. And then there was rumors about her, you know, talking to an existing bride, trying to rent out a place there. But I don't know. It may be just her team putting out that rumor, or maybe he's part of the whole thing. But he did officially say that she, quote, passed on Rhode Island. I don't know if he was happy about it, but there you go. Also, Jason, you might be interested to know that Karlie Kloss is going to the wedding.
6: Ooh.
3: Going to the wedding. But Kaylee Teller, Miles Teller's wife, and him, I don't think they're going. So I don't know if that's still
6: the line.
3: Yeah. And just time for one more story, but Spider-Man star and husband or fiance to Zendaya, Tom Holland, says the first year of quitting alcohol was the hardest challenge of his life. He revealed that he stopped drinking in January of 2022 after realizing it was affecting both his personal life and career. He admitted he did have a drinking problem and said he just couldn't put it down. Later realized he was relying on alcohol in social situations, with like I think a lot of us do, and sometimes drinking far too much, including finishing an entire like hotel minibar by himself, like in one sitting. Yeah, which is crazy. He said it made it difficult though, because he was feeling left out when everyone around him was drinking. He wasn't. It inspired him to launch Bero, B-E-R-O, his non-alcoholic beer company, to give people a way to partake in social gatherings without, you know, feeling like they're left out. They have something in their hand. It was life changing for him, but it wasn't easy. And he now uses that experience to encourage others. And this makes sense because Zendaya, I don't know if she quit with him or not, but when she, the behind the scenes thing I sent you, Paulina, from Rapping You For, it was really sweet. She thanked the crew. She said, "You guys have grown up with me. I'm so grateful." And she said, "Don't worry. This is apple cider, or what is sparkling apple cider or something, in my glass." So she must have either quit with him, or maybe she's not drinking as much. But I noticed that as well. And if you want to catch up on anything you missed from our show, it's all up there on the free iHeartRadio app. While you're there, set us as a preset if you have room, or make room, please, and click the highlights tab.
0: 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Game Show Wednesday, Showbiz Shelly, $600. Definitely going to beat Paulina on her birthday. But no one's going to lose for you, I'm sorry. Like, everyone's going to try hard.
3: Yeah, you think so?
0: So you need to try even harder.
3: Yeah, I do that every week. I mean, I try my hardest.
0: Kiki Karaoke, Pride-themed. And if you remember Waiting by the Phone from Friday, it went a little viral. A woman who was, like, literally ghosted. Sadly, because the guy she went out with didn't call her for 2 weeks. And it's because, according to his sister, who we spoke to, he is no longer with us. However, this woman has a theory, and she would like to share with us. And we'll figure out what to do in real time after Zara Larsson in 3 minutes on The Fred Show.

0: It's the Fred Show. Good morning. So there was a, if you remember on Friday, we had a waiting by the phone with a woman named Audrey. She wanted to know why this guy, Adam, who she went out with, was ghosting her. And so we call Adam, a woman answers the phone, and immediately, I will be honest, I thought we, shenanigans, right? Like, here's a woman answering a guy's phone. We've done this for so many years. We've had this happen before. Who's the woman? It's some, you know, it's his wife, girlfriend, some other, whatever it is. Turns out, though, the woman that we were talking to was Adam's sister. And apparently, in the 2 weeks or however long it had been since date number, since the last date and our call, apparently Adam had unexpectedly and tragically passed away. That's what we were told. I got an email. Kaylin and I both got an email from Audrey over the weekend. Audrey, of course, the woman who wanted to know why she was ghosted and learn this information. And by the way, we had permission from everybody to air that call, from the sister, from Audrey, from everybody. Everybody was okay with this airing. So for those of you who are in your principles saying that, you know, I'm a terrible broadcaster for airing it, everybody said it was okay. So Audrey reaches out to us, and I wanted to get Audrey on the phone this morning. Good morning, Audrey.
1: Good morning.
0: So Audrey, you have a theory, okay? You reached out to, we got this email Sunday morning. You have a theory. Tell me what you believe you saw.
1: Okay, well, hear me out. I believe that Adam is still alive.
2: Girl, what?
0: I mean, I'm...
1: Hear me out.
0: See, this is why I was nervous about this. Now she's sure. Vocalizing what was in the email, and I read this, and I'm like, oh, boy. So now, you know, okay. Why do you think this?
1: I know how it sounds, but like I said, hear me out. There is a bar in our neighborhood, because we lived, you know, pretty close to one another, that I go to, and I would have sworn that I saw him with another woman. He was on a date. And
2: were you drinking? Is it possible it wasn't him? Like,
0: have you ever taken a mushroom or like a, are you familiar with LSD or anything
1: yes,
0: like that?
1: I have done all those things. But I swear that was not that.
2: Okay, but like at the time,
1: those are separate things.
0: Okay. And but you didn't do them before you went out to this bar. I just want to be
2: clear. Right, we didn't mean in life. We're not your parents.
3: Have you ever done crack?
1: Those those are different nightly activities.
0: Okay, so not, okay, so you were not under the influence of anything.
1: Singular encounter at the bar. And yes, I had a drink, but I wasn't drunk. And I would have, I swear that it was him. I mean, if not, I saw a damn near ghost.
0: Okay. And so you didn't go over to him. You didn't think like, I'm going to walk over to this guy and like get a look at it up close, like, and see if you were correct. You just saw this from across the room and thought, I'm going to email the Fred Show.
1: Absolutely. Yeah.
0: Now, do you understand why this is a problem? Because if you're wrong, and I'm guessing you're wrong, and not because I don't believe you or whatever, but like...
2: Who would lie about that?
0: It's really, really awful to claim to be dead when you are not. But the only way we could possibly find out if you're right is to call the number again. And what jackasses are we going to look like if we call the number again and the sister answers again, only for her to say the same thing because that's what happened? And I feel like we're bordering on insensitive. Not bordering, it would be. What is the percentage chance that this was the guy?
1: I am about 99.9% sure it was him. I mean, I was on a date with him. I had studied his face. Like, I know what this man looks like.
0: But you've taken LSD in the past, so it's...
2: Did he see you? Like, did you guys lock eyes, this man?
1: No, he didn't see me. All I know is if his sister does pick up the phone, then hey, we hang up and we move on about our day. You know?
2: Realize what you're asking us to do.
3: Right. She wants to prank call the sister.
0: Right? I want to take a vote.
1: I need to confirm because I know what I saw.
0: I want to take a vote in the room. Guys, and I won't say who did and didn't raise their hands unless it's anonymous. If you think we should call the number again and give this one more shot, There is video of this too, by the way.
2: Right.
0: Raise your hand.
3: Show is. I'm going raise to your
0: hand.
3: Camera.
0: Raise your hand.
2: I think. I just want to see who's answer.
0: We
2: who answers.
0: One, two,
2: we don't have to.
0: Three, four. Okay, it's 5 out of 5. Now, all right. You know what?
1: Okay.
0: Fine. All right.
3: Down
0: give me a second.
2: Right.
0: Give me a second. We're gonna come right. back and I'm gonna call. Oh, I can't believe.
2: I'm scared.
0: I hate myself.
3: I
0: can't
3: before.
2: Right.
0: Man, all I'm doing is feeding the trolls. I'm feeding these idiots. But I'm thinking about. We're gonna do it. So hang on 1 second. We'll do it in a second. All right.
1: Yes.
0: Let me say second again. Second. We'll do it. Stay right there. After POV, we're back. It's the Fred Show. Commercial free.

0: TLD. It's the Fred Show. Audrey?
1: Yes.
0: I think this is all right. We're going to call this guy Adam. This is Audrey from Waiting by the Phone last Friday. She thought she was ghosted. We called the number for the guy who ghosted her. His name was Adam. A woman answers the phone. It's revealed that he has tragically passed away. The woman was purported to be his sister. Everything was on the up and up. We offered our condolences. They told us we could air that. Audrey has reached out to us. Audrey, you believe that you saw Adam at a bar in your neighborhood over the weekend and that he is not only living, but on a date with somebody else.
1: Yes, I'm sure of it.
0: I'm going to call the number one more time, and I'm blaming you. I'm going to say we're a different radio show.
2: You're right, please.
0: Or something. I don't know.
3: Ryan Seacrest.
0: Yeah. Not you again. Well, all right, kidding. I'm going to call the number. Audrey, we'll see in a minute if I'm really angry with you or not.
4: Is that him?
0: I'm sorry. Hello? I'm sorry. This is who?
4: This is Adam. Who's this?
0: Hi, Adam. My name is Fred, and I'm calling from the Fred Show, the morning radio show. I suspect you know a little bit about us, or me.
4: God. I was in the middle of trying to get this contractor to call me back. I don't even know where I picked up the phone.
0: Contractor. Is your contractor, a block number? Because we have a block number. Adam, so you, did you have someone lie and say that you had passed away to avoid that the woman, Audrey, who wanted to know why you ghosted?
4: I don't even know what to say to this.
0: I just want to be clear. Adam. You are the Adam. Like, we're talking about the same person. You're alive and well.
4: Yeah, it's fine. I'll deal with it. It's fine. Yeah, okay. I didn't think this would come around to bite me like this in the ass, but I guess it has. So your little Audrey, who apparently has called up a radio show in some last-ditch effort, I went on a date with her. The date was okay. Immediately after the date, she went stage 5 clinger on me. I was getting paragraphs of text messages just about our date, how much she liked me, our future plans. She started talking about kids, naming different kids, thinking it was cute, sending me different names of kids, links to like naming kids.
0: So wait, but after one date, she sends you all of this?
4: After one date, all this crazy. I'm freaking out. I didn't know how to get her to stop. At first, I thought she was kidding. I was like, oh, she's joking. And it just kept coming. And then she's calling me nonstop. And I was like, can she not get a hint that I'm not responding anymore? Couple thumbs up to a couple of things. And then I just stopped responding. And she just keeps calling different hours. And I'm sitting there with a friend of mine who's a girl. And, you know, she's witnessing it too. She's like, hey, you gotta just, like, you cannot be alive to this person. I was going to say answer to my girlfriend. And she was like, that'll make it worse. And she said, you need to be like dead to her. And I said, well, why don't you just say that?
0: And it wasn't your idea. You're saying your friend said, I'll pick up the phone the next time she calls because she's calling incessantly.
4: I'm not going to put that on her. I technically said, why don't you say that? She said, you need to be dead to her. She didn't mean it like that. And then I said, well, why don't you just say that to her on the phone?
3: And that was your first idea.
0: So then the phone rings. It's Audrey. Your friend answers. And what we heard on the air is what transpired after that. And then she gave us permission to put that on the radio too, which is interesting. I mean, one thing, I guess, if you were doing this privately, but then it was, no, go ahead and air that. Go ahead and air this. This is really bad karma. Like, I'm not saying that Audrey's behavior was acceptable to you and you have every right to like draw whatever boundary you want, but saying you're dead is really bad karma.
4: Well, it just kind of happened in the moment, and then it was like, you're just going to ride it out, kind of double down on it. So, I mean, being a psycho is is bad karma.
0: Audrey, were you messaging him incessantly over and over again, talking about your kids future plans
1: joking.
0: After one day?
1: I mean, he also sent me a paragraph back. I mean, we had a great time. Like, I thought you knew my sense of humor. You know, like we clicked. So I didn't think you were going to run off like that. Just tell me you're not interested.
0: The look on your face. I need words to go with the look on your face, please.
2: I hear two psychos.
1: I'm shocked.
2: I feel like we're on the phone with two psychos. I'm not going to lie.
3: They're perfect, maybe.
2: Yeah, you might be a match made in hell.
4: I'm here with my Donaldson as well. I mean, it says the humor for 40 messages and calls. I mean, that's dark, dark
0: dude,
4: humor.
0: Just block your number.
3: You don't have to die.
0: Just block it, man. Like, I mean, if she shows up at your house, call the cops or something. I don't know, but block it.
4: I can't believe it.
1: I mean, I'm not going to show up to your house. I mean, you saying you're dead to avoid
4: a radio show.
2: Yeah, she might. She might show up.
1: Okay, I did.
0: Well, don't feed it.
1: I just think you could have just told me you're not interested point blank because it seemed like you're interested on the date.
0: Okay, but then he became disinterested based on what happened after the date.
1: After the date, I thought that we were cool like that. I didn't think that you were going to get freaked out. And I talk really good about you on the radio when your so-called sister, who's now an imposter or like a fake, said that you were dead.
0: Adam, do your friends and family know that you did this? Or is this just something that you kept between you and this friend of yours? Or do other people know that you faked your death to avoid this woman?
4: I have a couple buddies. No, my mother, of course, does not know that I did this. She would be upset. But, I mean, I'm borderline amused right now. It's kind of a relief, actually. All right.
0: I don't know how much more time we have to give this. So you are very much alive and fine, and you don't want anything to do with her because you felt like she kind of went a little nutty after the date, which then in your mind justifies faking your death so that she'll leave you alone.
4: Yeah, but now I'm kind of confused. I mean, I don't know. I'm oddly turned on by her insanity.
0: All right. Okay. I got it. You guys can work that out on your own.
1: I guess I'm happy that you're okay, but I'm not happy how you went about this.
0: Wait a minute. So is there part of you too that, like, Audrey, are you going to give him another chance? Like, you going to hang up the phone and call this guy and go out with him again?
1: I mean, he just called me a psycho on the radio. Like, there's slim to none chance unless...
0: Unless what? This is so nuts. Unless what?
2: I told you.
1: I don't know. It's a crazy world. Okay. Anything can happen. But
0: all right. Well, you two, you do what you gotta do. But God. Adam, I'm glad you're okay. I'm sure a lot of people out there are mad at you, like we are, because you made a lot of people feel a certain kind of way because people were sad about this thing.
3: And
0: you were just playing, but okay. And Audrey, I don't know. You want to mess with this? You can. You too. I don't know. But you were right. Audrey, you were right. You saw what you saw, and you were right. And
1: I
0: now
1: was
0: we
1: right,
0: got to the
1: you
0: bottom.
1: Guys. Wasn't okay. I right?
0: We'll
1: I,
0: leave it
1: I
0: there.
3: You're wrong. Also wrong, kind of.
0: We're going to leave it there.
4: Check back in a couple weeks. Let's see what happens.
0: Oh, my God. All right, guys. Best of luck to you guys. Be well and alive, okay?
4: Yeah.
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21: Crash in Davis County, southbound 15 near Legacy Parkway. That's on the right shoulder. In Salt Lake County, a couple of crashes. Westbound I-80 on the ramp to southbound 15, blocking the left lane. And a crash on Bangor near 200 West. In Utah County, a vehicle fire northbound 15 near Center Street in Provo. That's on the right. Your drive from Clearfield to I-215 North takes 29 minutes.
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27: iHeartRadio puts the spotlight on Usher. Usher Raymond IV was born on October the 14th, 1978 in Dallas, but grew up in Chattanooga. His father left the family when Usher was a year old, so Usher grew up with his mother, stepfather, and younger half-brother. Usher joined the local church youth choir in Chattanooga when he was 9 years old, and his grandmother discovered his ability to sing. His family moved to Atlanta to give Usher more opportunities to pursue a music career. At age 11, Usher joined R&B quintet The New Beginnings, and their album, New Beginnings, featuring Usher Raymond IV, was only available regionally and by mail order in 1991. It was later released nationally in April 2002. Usher competed on Star Search when he was 13, where he was spotted by a talent scout who arranged an audition with L.A. Reid. Usher signed a record contract, and his first song was Call Me a Mac on the soundtrack to the 1993 film Poetic Justice. Usher's self-titled solo debut, produced by Sean P. Diddy Combs, was released in August 1994. After graduating from high school, Usher worked on his second album, My Way. The album dropped in September 1997, and You Make Me Wanna became his first number one single, reaching the top slot in the UK. Usher made his acting debut with a recurring part on the TV sitcom Moesha, and later appeared in She's All That and the Disney TV movie Geppetto. All things Usher.
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19: Good morning.
17: Hi, Kaylin.
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14: Good morning. Hi.
17: So, you know, of all the things, like, people are freaking out, of course, on the text on social media about waiting by the phone. And that's very surprising. It's very bad karma to tell people that you're dead to avoid them. However, that's not even the craziest thing we've ever heard in a decade plus of doing this. I mean, it's a first time that someone has played dead, played possum to avoid someone. But of all the things you've heard, you know, 50 sometimes, or God, more than that, probably 100 times a year, 150 times a year times, you know how many of these we've done? We've probably done over 1,000 easily. And, oh, wow. Anyway. Yeah. Shelly, has anyone ever faked their death to avoid you?
16: Not that I know of.
14: That's good.
16: But I don't know. There's some people I've lost touch with over the years, so maybe I don't know what happened.
17: Well, hopefully they're still alive. We're hoping for the best. Definitely going to be Paulina. Kiki Karaoke Pride Edition's coming up. We'll get to headlines, fun fact, and the entertainment report as well. What do you have, Kay?
19: Speaking of Pride, the singer that is live streaming on Grindr tomorrow. I want to talk about it.
17: We're running late today, so while Bella Hameen's going through and finding the most qualified player in the to take you on.
16: In the showbiz show.
17: Oh, yes, we do. We need the most qualified player. We have another surprise for Paulina on her birthday today.
19: Surprise.
17: I'm going to play it for you. Are you ready?
19: Yes.
17: Good.
20: Gigi, look, it's your mama. Who's that?
21: Mama.
20: Can you say happy birthday, mama?
21: Look who that's.
20: That's our friend Derek, but let's just look at mama. Can you say happy birthday, mama?
21: Happy birthday.
20: Can you say it louder so she can hear? Happy birthday, mama.
22: Ooh, yeah.
20: Can you say so loud for mommy to hear? Happy birthday, mama.
23: Gigi.
24: Happy birthday,
19: mama. Wait till she starts
23: talking. For some reason, she's not interested in her birthdays today.
20: Why aren't you using your big girl words?
21: Oh, dinosaur.
20: A dinosaur.
23: A T-Rex.
20: Mood.
22: Cake for mom.
20: Can you say happy birthday to mom? You have a cake for mom. And what are you gonna, when you give the cake to mommy, what are you gonna say?
21: Happy birthday, mommy.
17: There you go.
19: Into a room together.
16: Well, you know, we've been planning and plotting, but Jonathan snarkily at one point goes, because this was edited because it took a while, but he said, what, you can say dinosaur, but you can't wish your mama happy birthday?
19: Yeah, that's Jonathan. Yeah, that's your uncle.
17: That sounds about right. Happy it's birthday, the show. Dinosaurs.
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16: Hello.
17: Shelly versus Hi. Nick. Hi, Nick. How you doing?
25: I'm good. How are you?
17: Nick, welcome. Five questions against our pop culture expert, Showbiz Shelly, for $600. She's won this game 1,164 times and is on a 9-game win streak. Nick, a fun fact about you is what?
25: A fun fact about me? I don't know if you remember this, Fred, but you actually helped me ask my prom date. I asked my prom date in high school in like 2016. I did like a waiting by the phone segment.
17: Oh, wow.
16: Oh, my
17: ten, so 10 years ago. Whatever. What happened? Wow. First of all, how did prom go and what happened to that lady or man or whomever we did this with?
25: It went really good. And then I got all these messages on like Facebook and stuff asking to like buy me dinners and limos, and mom wouldn't let me do it.
17: Oh, really?
25: But it was fun at the time.
17: Oh, well, Nick, I'm glad it worked out, and I'm really starting to feel old when people were like, remember 10 years ago when you, I'm like, I don't remember. A lot has happened since then. Let's play the game. $600, five questions. Good luck, guys.
16: All right, good luck.
25: Thank you.
17: All right, off Shelly goes to the sound booth. Poof, she cannot hear the questions. Number one for you, Nick. Which please, please, please singer is asking for court order protection from a man she says showed up to her house twice in less than 24 hours?
25: Sabrina Carpenter.
17: Season 8 of this popular reality show hosted by Ariana Madix premiered last night on Peacock. What's it called?
25: Love Island, USA.
17: Actor Idris Elba was officially knighted by the King of England at Windsor Castle this week. Who is the king?
16: Three, two, one.
25: King Philip.
17: Kendall Jenner and her new actor boyfriend were spotted together in Japan. Who is she dating?
25: Jacob Elordi.
17: And which Midnight Sun singer will take the stage at our iHeartRadio Music Festival, ding, in Vegas in September?
16: You hear that, Tom and Bob?
25: Zara Larsson.
17: Yeah, I'm going to give you the ding there. Yeah, there you go, Tom and
16: Bob and Rich. And
17: John. Ben. There you go. You guys all hear that?
16: We're
17: company people. You hear that? Mm-hmm. Guaranteed human. He got a 4.
16: Oh, wow. Okay.
17: Yeah. All right. You ready?
16: Yeah.
17: Which please, please, please singer is asking for court order protection from a man that she says showed up to her house twice in less than 24 hours?
16: Sabrina Carpenter.
17: May have been the woman from Waiting by the Phone. I'm not sure. Season 8 of this popular reality show hosted by Ariana Madix premiered last night on Peacock. What's it called?
16: Love Island.
17: Love Island's right. Actor Idris Elba was officially knighted by the King of England at Windsor Castle this week. Who is the king?
0: King Charles.
17: King Charles is right. Kendall Jenner and her new actor boyfriend were spotted together in Japan. Who is she dating?
0: Jacob Elordi.
17: Yes, and which Midnight Sun singer will take the stage at our iHeartRadio Music Festival in Vegas in September, everybody? Got a trip coming up.
0: Zara Larsson.
17: Yay! There you go. That's a five. That's a win. Nick, very, very good job. But you have to say, my name is Nick. I got showed up on the showdown, and you can't hang with the gorilla. Go!
25: My name is Nick. I got showed up on the showdown, and I can't hang with the gorilla.
17: That's good. It's amazing.
0: Woo. Wow.
17: Thank you. Now I don't have to do it. Hang on, Nick. Have a great day. And I hope prom went well 10 years ago.
25: Thank you so much. You too.
17: Liz, I'm glad it went well 10 years ago. 650 tomorrow. Win number 1,165. 10 straight. We'll see you in the morning.
0: Woo. Oh, yeah. I'll see you in the morning.
17: Yeah, we get it.
0: You want to come back?
17: Yeah, we do it every morning around this time.
0: I'm just making sure tomorrow, not like general in the morning, guys.
17: Well, I think in the whatever. See you tomorrow, Shelley.
0: Bye.
17: Bye. It's been an eventful morning. Very busy.
0: Yes.
17: What morning do you think I'm talking about?
0: You're having the best time.
17: I am. It's the I'm in the Paulina Cita, the Paulina Casita on her birthday with Bad Bunny. He's stopping by in a minute. Wait till he walks in here. It's going to blow your mind. All right. Definitely going to beat Paulina on her birthday. I mean, if you beat her on her birthday, that's legendary. But, you know, you got to do what you got to do for a prize. 855-591-1035. Call now. General knowledge questions, trivia questions.

0: tell me nothing but thank you so much for the love, everybody. Especially my friend Chofa Amelia. Y'all so cute.
1: Hey! Hey! Dinosaurs!
0: T-Rex.
2: Shaq? How you doing, Shaq?
3: Oh, wow. Hi.
2: What? Oh, wow. I mean, is that not your name?
3: Yeah, that's my name. I never thought I'd get to talk to you guys.
2: Dreams do come true, don't they? And I hope I hope that you aim higher. Yes, I'd like you to dream bigger than this, okay, Shaq? Dream way bigger.
3: Will do.
2: Okay, good. Give me a fun fact about you, Shaq.
3: I've been thinking of one. I don't know. I'm an accountant and going to work. It's a beautiful day out right now.
2: All right.
0: Yes.
2: I love it. Well, thank you so much for listening. We really appreciate you and that and your support. But let's play the game. It's five general knowledge questions against Paulina, who lost last week. I think you've lost a lot of weeks, actually. 105 wins and 118 losses. Birthday girl, yes. You got to go.
0: All right, good luck, Shaq.
2: Oh, she got her power suit jacket on for this as well.
0: Yes.
2: All right, well, now in this case, Shaq, it's over. But all right, here we go. Shaq, she's left the room. It's officially Pride Month. While each letter has its own flag, what color is the universal Pride flag?
3: Rainbow.
2: Okay. In terms of biology, what is the word for the preserved remains or traces of ancient organisms? That's a right turn.
0: Mm-hmm.
3: Uncles?
0: Yep.
2: Your aunt and uncle's child is your...
3: Okay.
0: Are you getting help, Shaq?
2: Yeah, don't be getting help, buddy. If you go out on the town, you might say that you are painting the town this color.
3: Red.
2: And June is also a month filled with celebratory Puerto Rican parades. Which Puerto Rican rapper made the masterpiece, Gasolina?
0: He's a poet.
3: Daddy Yankee!
2: That's a five!
0: Yes.
2: Cinco!
0: So
2: Shaq got a five! He did his big
0: Shaq.
2: One on your birthday!
0: On my birthday, Shaq.
2: All right, now, you have to get a five, and then a tie goes to you because we only play once a week, so ties go to you.
0: All right.
2: So you have to get a five. Are you ready?
0: I guess.
2: All right. It's officially Pride Month. While each letter has its own flag, what color is the universal Pride flag?
0: That's rainbow.
2: It is.
0: Woo!
2: In terms of biology, what is the word for the preserved remains or traces of ancient organisms?
0: Ooh. You know it. Ooh. I'll give you time.
2: Preserved remains or traces of ancient organisms.
0: Mummies. I mean, those are all... Please tell me that's right.
2: No, it's fossils.
0: Fossils!
2: We were looking for fossils.
0: Oh, that makes sense.
2: Yeah. Your aunt's and your uncle's child is your...
0: Cousin.
2: Yeah.
0: Woo!
2: If you go out on the town, you might say that you're painting the town this
0: red.
2: Color. Yes.
0: Woo!
2: And June is also a month filled with celebratory Puerto Rican parades. Which Puerto Rican rapper made the masterpiece Gasolina?
0: Daddy Yankee.
2: Daddy
0: hello.
2: Yankee.
0: Daddy Yankee. Here's
2: correct.
0: My flag.
2: That's a four. Shaq got a five. You win, Shaq.
0: Nice job, Shaq.
2: Excellent work.
3: Thank you.
2: I love the enthusiasm, man. I love it. Hang on one second. Thank you for listening. Have a great day.
3: You too.
2: I think he's listening to himself on the radio, which
4: yeah, he is.
2: You know, that's cool.
0: He's cool. He's positive.
2: These things happen. It's fun to hear yourself on the radio sometimes, unless you do it every day. Then I turn it down when I hear myself on the radio. Loss number 119, 105, 119. Quite a losing streak, I think, we have going here.
0: I don't like it. I don't like it.
2: Isn't it like a pretty extensive loser? I don't know.
0: I don't pay attention. I just buy
4: records conveniently.
0: Right. I keep them. Yeah. I hide them so you don't see them.
2: No, that's fair.
0: For this game specifically.
2: Okay. Game Show Wednesday, game number 3 of 3, Kiki Karaoke. Pride is our theme. Pride is the theme. It's a very simple game. 855-591-1035. All you have to do is I'm going to give you a title and artist of a song, and you have to tell me whether you think the Kiki will get two lines of lyrics right or wrong when I stop the song. It's that simple. 855-591-1035. Call now. We'll play next. Entertainment Report, headlines, fun fact, and waiting by the phone coming up as well.
5: Yeah.

0: ladies and gentlemen, it's time to play Kinky Karaoke. Brittany. Hi, Brittany. Good morning. Welcome.
1: Good morning.
0: Brittany. Give me a fun fact about you, please.
1: Fun fact about me. I am a mother of one hyper 10-year-old little boy.
0: Okay. Wow. And his name is?
1: Christian.
0: All right. Well, hi, Brittany. Hi, Christian. Thanks for being part of the 13. Very simple game, Brittany. Three songs. Pride is the theme this week. It's Pride Month, of course. I'm going to tell you the title and artist of a song, and all you have to do is tell me whether you think that she would get the next two lines of lyrics right or wrong when I stop the song. The first one, in honor of Pride, Diana Ross, I'm Coming Out.
2: Okay.
0: Do you think she would get this right or wrong?
1: I'm gonna say yes.
0: Okay, right. And much to the dismay of the internet, I'm not coming out. That's the name of the song. but the internet would love to hear me come out. Sadly, though.
2: Today's the day.
3: Not today.
0: Yes, I'm coming out as a heterosexual. Time. Yes, I am.
3: By
0: ladies
3: the way,
0: and gentlemen.
3: Bella thinks the song is sung by Michael Jackson. I just want to throw that in there.
0: Okay, all right.
2: Thanks, Bella.
0: I'm scared.
2: Yeah.
0: Come on. Oh, this I may have to fast forward. This is the longest intro in history.
2: Yeah, I love it. Come on.
0: We have time.
2: Bow, bow. Let's go.
0: Yeah.
2: Pride Month. Come on. Woo! Hey.
0: Jason?
4: Yeah.
0: Anything you'd like to tell us?
4: you guys, I'm coming out.

0: I want the world to know. Unlock them closet doors. I'm coming out. I'm coming. I want the world to know. Gotta let it show. I'm coming out. And I'm going to the store. And I'm going to show some more. And I got my ways to give. And I'm going to keep on living.
1: We're going to actually sing the wrong words over the right ones. This is such a good song.
2: I'm going to pass for this one because I wouldn't know this one either.
0: Thank you, Jason.
1: Well, you don't know this, really?
2: I mean, I know, but I don't know all the words.
1: All right. Well, you know this part. Brittany, I'm a little surprised by that one. I thought you would get. I thought you were right to say she'd get it right. I did.
0: I didn't even think.
1: Motown. I don't know. I guess sometimes you get those right. All right. Next song, Pride theme, Kiki Karaoke, Lady Gaga, Born This Way. Lady Gaga.
2: This is an anthem.
1: Born This Way. Do you think she will get this right or wrong when I stop the song?
0: Don't kick me out.
3: That one's a catchy one, so I'm going to say yes.
0: You believe in me, and I love you, Brittany.
1: No, she does. She believes in you.
0: She does.
1: However, we may be alienating many of our friends today when she doesn't know this song at all. Okay, let's see. Did she say you were going to get this right?
0: She did. Paulina believes.
1: I'll make it as easy for you as possible.
4: Please, please. Happy Pride. There's another one loving who you are. She said, because he made you perfect.
0: I'm beautiful in my ways because I was born this way. I'm on the right track, baby. I was born this way. I'm beautiful in my ways because I was born in my ways. I'm on the right track, baby. I was born this way. I'm beautiful today because, baby, I was born this way. Because, baby, I was born this way.
1: Yeah, except no. I'm

0: Well, I mean, I could, we could do Cyndi Lauper's True Colors. We could do I Will Survive, Gloria Gaynor. But no, Vogue or Express Yourself?
1: Jason?
2: I think you should go with Express Yourself.
1: Okay.
0: Are you going to defer to him? Do you know the words to Express Yourself?
2: Not all of them, no.
1: It's not fair.
0: I'll tell you what, you can defer to him if you want.
2: Oh.
0: What do you mean it's not fair? I didn't come up with these.
1: Jason don't even know it.
2: I'm like a bad gay. I'm not into Madonna. It's a little bit,
0: Wow, that's...
2: You need the Bears, like all the
1: Bears.
0: We had a dead guy come back to life, but what you said is the most controversial thing of the morning. So, all right. Oh, wait, I got to ask you, though. Brittany, will she get this right or wrong?
3: I'm going to say no.
0: That's a good idea. Yeah, that's a good idea.
1: Come on, girl. You believe in love? I believe, girl.
0: Here, I'm just going to get this over with. All right. Don't go for a second best friend.
1: Don't go. Put your shoes on.
0: Do the test. You know you got to.
1: I know you got to say it with your chest. Because I'm beautiful in my ways.
0: I'm born this way.
1: Not any kind. I was born this way. I am beautiful today. Because I was born in my ways. Hey. And I'm on the right track, baby.
0: No, you're
1: not.
0: Put your love to the test.
1: Put it to the test. Come on.
0: Oh, I'm so disappointed.
1: Me too.
0: I mean, you knew that part.
4: Yeah.
0: All right, whatever.
1: Yeah, like, girl, we need to come on to the 2026 parade.
5: Oh, no, girl.
1: Play some Britney or something.
0: I guess they could have, I don't know.
2: Yeah, girl. This is 1984 pride.
1: Right.
0: Whatever.
5: Best pride parade ever.
0: I mean, these are the top 10 pride songs determined by somebody. I don't know. Yeah. Same Love, Macklemore and Ryan Lewis, Dancing Queen, ABBA, Freedom 90, George Michael. I didn't give you that.
5: Oh, no. This is written.
0: All right. Anyway. Yeah. Brittany, you still win because nobody loses.
1: Yes,
0: and we appreciate you. So have a great day. That was a complete train wreck as always. And thank you so much for listening. Tell all your friends. Hang on. All right.
3: Okay, thank you.
0: Okay, bye. There you go. I think we're up to 5 from the DMV because Brittany lives in Baltimore.
1: Oh, shout out.
0: Yeah. The opposition's trying hard, but we're fighting back. We really are. So if you're listening in the DMV, I need you to tell 5 people today so we can keep our jobs.
1: Yeah, yeah.
0: Okay.
5: Please.
0: That last segment may have alienated an entire community, but you know, we'll work slowly to get. We're going to be at the Pride Parade.
5: We'll see you at Pride.
0: We're going to be in the DC Pride Parade, okay? So like if any of you have lost faith, we'll re-earn it.
2: Yes.
1: I will be performing live.
0: Yeah. Hopefully songs that she knows. The fun

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3: Partly cloudy and hot in northern Utah today. Highs will get up to right around 90 degrees. Tomorrow, slightly cooler in the mid-80s with lots of sunshine. Then we're back up to 90 on Friday with more sunshine. This weekend is looking very windy. I'm Chief Meteorologist Lindsay Sewers. Watch 2 News for First Alert weather updates.
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12: Couple of crashes in Davis County, southbound 15 near Legacy Parkway, that's on the right shoulder, and southbound 15 near 2600 South in Woods Cross, that's blocking the right lane. Your drive from Clearfield to I-215 North takes 24 minutes, and a couple of crashes in Utah County, northbound 15 near 300 North in Linden, that's on the right shoulder, and northbound 15 near Center Street in Provo on the right shoulder.
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15: 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Yeah!

0: about teach you about a fish. You want to learn about a fish?
1: Yes.
0: That's the right
1: More
0: answer.
1: More than anything.
0: Because it's going to happen one way or the other. You could say no, and you're still going to learn about a fish. The Nopili rock climbing goby is a small Hawaiian fish, and it is able to climb waterfalls using a specialized sucker in its mouth and belly.
1: Wait.
0: So it has evolved remarkable adaptations to navigate steep waterfalls in its Hawaiian freshwater habitat. This tiny fish, typically less than 2.5 centimeters long, uses a suction cup mouth and abdominal sucker to inch its way up vertical wet surfaces. And so juveniles undergo a two-day metamorphosis where their mouth shifts from a forward-facing position to underneath the head, forming a second gripping structure. The fish alternates between its mouth and pelvic sucker to move up in a slow inching motion up a waterfall. A fish that can climb a waterfall with its mouth and belly. Go wow. ahead, Kiki. What do you say? Wait. Go ahead.
2: Never
0: Go
2: been
0: ahead.
2: Jealous of a fish till today. That's it.
1: That's it's also called the sucker mouth catfish. Or no, is that a different one?
0: Man.
1: Different sucking fish.
0: Oh. There's a lot I could say, but I'm going to push the button. Before you do. Yeah.
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17: There's been a crash in Davis County, southbound 15 near 2600 South in Woods Cross. That's blocking the right lane. And a crash in Utah County, northbound 15 near 300 North in Linden on the right shoulder. Your drive from Clearfield to I-215 North takes 24 minutes. Spanish Fork to Lehigh takes 27. Draper to downtown is a 20-minute drive.
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8: There's been a crash in Davis County, southbound 15 near 1400 South in Farmington. That's on the right shoulder. And a crash in Utah County, northbound 15 near 300 North in Linden. That's on the right shoulder. Your drive from Clearfield to I-215 North takes 25 minutes. Draper to downtown takes 20.
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16: It's Paulina's birthday today. Oh, happy birthday,
17: you.
16: P.
17: Thank you, thank you.
16: And we get a full catering spread from, it's from Mama Z, right?
17: No, it is not from Mama Z.
16: It's not this time? Who's it from?
17: No, it is from our friend Yesenia, and she owns Melinas Delicias.
16: Okay, good.
17: It's underscore in between that, and she is a proud Mexican business owner. She She delivers. She does catering, all the things. Ooh. But we are so cool with Mama Z, and she will be back in the mix.
16: Yeah, we have caterers from all over the world.
17: Yes,
16: all different cuisines.
17: Yeah,
16: you know?
17: Absolutely.
16: However, one more time, plug it.
17: So Melinas, M-E-L-I-N-A-S underscore delicias, and her name is Yesenia, and she's wonderful. First responders, healthcare workers, 5% off. She will do a meal prep thing. Fred, I think this would be good for you and I to do separately.
16: She used to bring me empanadas.
17: Yeah.
16: Meal prep empanadas.
17: No, she does everything.
16: I will lose so much weight.
17: No, she'll do anything for you. She'll deliver it too. So.
16: She'll do anything for me.
17: She will.
16: I love that. Yeah. I've been looking for that person.
17: But
16: so
17: Mexican pasta, I'm ready to try.
16: No, I'm here for it. Waiting by the Phone is new and next. Why does somebody get ghosted? We'll investigate. The entertainment report's coming up too. What's in there, Kay?
17: Shout out to the senator of Rhode Island because he is he's spilling secrets about Taylor Swift's wedding, and I'm sure he's getting a letter in yesterday.
16: Okay. It's all

0: waiting by the phone? It's the Fred Show.
1: Alicia, good morning. Welcome to the program. How are you?
2: Hi, I'm doing good, guys. How you doing?
1: Doing all right. What's going on with this guy, Mike? So it's waiting by the phone. We're trying to figure out if you've been ghosted, so we need the backstory. How did you guys meet? Tell us about any dates you've been on and why you think he's ghosting you.
2: Okay. So we met on Bumble, and we went on a couple of dates. We did, like, drinks first, dinner second, you know, the whole thing. And, like, we got along really well. I personally think we liked each other, and we, even on the second date, we went back to his place and we hooked up, and it was like really nice. Even like in the morning, we went to get breakfast and stuff. So I was like, I was really feeling him, you know? And then I had to leave for town for a week, and I texted him a few times, like during my trip, and there was like absolutely no reply. And I was like, okay. But then when I got back, I looked and he had unfollowed me on Instagram. And then I look and he also blocked my number. And I was like, I was like, how do we go from this progression to being blocked without a warning? Like, I was confused. I'm still confused. And yeah. I just want to know what's going on.
1: So you tried to text him basically and it like was green or never said delivered or whatever. And that plus the unfollow on Instagram, it's like, this dude is avoiding me.
2: Exactly. I was like, okay, something's up. Like, what is going on? There was no explanation, you know? So.
1: Yeah. And how do we go? How do we go from a great day, good conversation, a hookup? I love how people on Waiting by the Phone like whisper that they hooked up. Like, we hooked up, you know, like, you know, whatever. We're all grown ups. It's fine. How do we go from that and then breakfast and all? I mean, think about this. Like, you know, we went on a date, we hung out all night, we, you know, whatever happened, and we wake up the next day, we still want to hang out, go have a meal. And then you disappear for a week on your trip or wherever you went, and then you come back and it's like, this guy wants nothing to do with you. So how do we get from A to B?
2: Yeah, I'm confused.
1: Yeah, I get that. Yeah. We are too. So we're going to play a song and come back and call Mike. You'll be on the phone at the same time. And the hope, as always, is that there's a good explanation for this. Maybe there was some kind of a mistake or mix-up or something that we can fix. And then we'll set you guys up on another date that we pay for, all right?
2: Okay, cool.
1: Let's see what happens next. Part 2 of Waiting by the Phone. Right after Justin Bieber back in...

0: Justin Bieber, It's the Fred Show. Alicia.
1: Hey.
0: All right, let's call this guy Mike. You guys, you had met, you went on a date, the date went really well, the date went into the evening and then into the next morning too, and then you had breakfast and all this great conversation and chemistry and whatever, except you had to go out of town for a while, you come back from the trip, you hadn't heard from him at all during the trip, and then you realize that you have been unfollowed and you've been blocked, and you want to know, how do we go from that experience to where we are now, and you're confused.
1: Yeah, I want to know what's going on.
0: We're going to call Mike right now. Good luck, Alicia.
1: Thank you.
2: Hello?
0: Hi, is this Mike?
2: Yes, this is he.
0: Hey, Mike, good morning. My name is Fred. I'm calling from the Fred Show, the morning radio show, and I have to tell you that we are on the radio right now, and I would need your permission to continue with the call. Can we chat for just a second on the air? You can hang up anytime.
2: What? Okay.
0: Yeah, I know. This is a strange thing. I realize that, to get a call like this. But you can hang up whenever you'd like. But we're calling on behalf of a woman named Alicia, who I guess you went on a date with recently. And oh, okay. Well, what's that noise about, Mike? Like, I didn't even get through the whole sentence, and you're like, ugh.
2: Good. Fucking great.
1: Why are you ghosting?
0: Okay. Well, there's Alicia.
1: Why are you ghosting?
0: Alicia,
3: I'm an early girl.
0: We gotta act cool, man. We gotta act cool.
2: Okay.
1: Well, I wanna know.
0: Okay. Well, she'd like, all right. Well, there's Alicia.
3: I'm trying to get more of like Mike, an honest answer out of him.
0: Right, exactly. Okay. Okay. Well, Mike's here. Alicia's here. You guys now know that. Mike, why? She told us that she had met Alicia.
1: I wanted to know.
0: Yeah, she wants to know. All right. So Mike is confused and I'm sure shocked and whatever. So she called us and told us that you guys had met and gone on a date and that things went really well and that you had breakfast and all these things. And that she was gone for a week and then she gets back and you appear to have blocked her and you unfollowed her on Instagram. And so what happened between then and now?
2: Well, did she tell you that she went on a trip?
0: She did say she went out of town. Why is that relevant?
2: Yeah. Did she tell you about it?
0: No. Mm-mm. She just said she went out of town.
2: Mm-hmm. Yeah. Well, look, I was feeling like I was really into her. Things were going really fine until, like, breakfast after our second date, where she told me about it, where she was going to be leaving town for a week with her ex-boyfriend.
0: Okay.
4: That'll do it.
3: How come?
0: No, I needed a second with that one. Like, for some reason, yeah. It took a little while to make its way through the pathways of the brain. So you're having breakfast and you're like, hey, you know, I want to see you. And she says, and I don't know why I'm reenacting it, but okay, so I'm going to be out of town. And by the way, I'm going out of town with my ex-boyfriend. Did she give you any explanation as to why that was a thing that was happening?
2: Yes. I mean, she told me that they broke up like a couple months ago and the trip was non-refundable. So it was already paid for and very expensive and they can't change names. So they basically either have to go or just eat a lot of money. And she told me the trip was going to be just friendly. And since neither of them are like currently official with anyone else, this would be some kind of fair and reasonable idea. Now, she told me that she liked me, but, you know, we obviously aren't official, so, like, I can behave for a week. And, look, I have zero interest in investing my time in someone who's taking romantic trips with her ex.
0: Okay.
1: I had to go or lose, like, $2,500. Like, you realize that, right? I said I was cool with my ex. Isn't that, like, a good sign to you? Like, that I was fine and, you know, like, we've just met, and that was something that is also that pertains to that. Like, I mentioned that. I don't know why.
0: So, like, I'm going
1: to
0: try and give her the benefit of the doubt for just a second. So she did not know you, Mike, until a couple of weeks ago, or however many weeks ago it was when you met, and she had this other thing going, and it was like, look, I'm going to lose a bunch of money. I'm not seeing anybody, so I'm just going to go so I don't have to eat. I guess it was $2,500. I know that's a weird thing, but then is it possible, Mike, that she meets you, likes you, and then realizes, okay, well, I'm going to go and do this, but I'm thinking about you, and I'm not going to do anything, and he's my ex for a reason, and so it's weird and unorthodox, but she didn't see this coming. Is that possible?
2: I don't know. how the trip go.
1: Like, I texted you. But now you care, right? Like, that's not cool. You know, like, that's really, because I texted you throughout the entire time and you never texted me back. Isn't that saying something right there? Like, that I cared enough to text you and all this?
0: Well, you didn't love the fact that you were with your ex at the time, but,
1: Yeah, but.
3: But what?
1: No, I just. But that's not, I don't know. And I don't think this is fair right now. Because this is like early time. We just met each other. And I didn't have to tell him. I told him this because I want to be honest. And I want him to trust me, you know. Like, I don't know. I don't think this is fair.
0: Well, then let me just ask the question, Mike, that I'm sure you're thinking. And so are the rest of us. I mean, you said that you were going to go on this trip platonically, friendly. It was a friendly thing. And so you're back from the trip. And so I assume that everything was above board, right? So Mike had nothing to worry about.
1: I mean, I'm single, like I could do what I want, but if he texted me back,
2: oh my God,
1: maybe things would, you know, wouldn't have happened, but that's his fault.
0: Okay, so the trip was not, in fact, there was intimacy on the trip with your ex, then, is what you're saying. So the thing that you had told him before about how it was only going to be friendly, that's not true, actually.
1: He wasn't replying to me. If he replied to me, things would have been different.
2: That would have changed.
0: Oh, see, now if you had just been more attentive, then she wouldn't have had to do this. But
1: 100%.
0: But she had to, you know, because there was no other thing to do.
3: I don't know why she's telling him all this. I would have said I went with my grandma or somebody. Like, I would have lied. I don't know you.
0: I hate to say that I think a lie is in order here, but I mean, I appreciate the transparency, Alicia, but like, if you were really, I mean, either way, you're not in a relationship with this guy. I mean, I he'd probably still be talking to you if you had maybe just left out, you know, one major detail. I'm not advocating a lie in every case, but like, maybe it's, I mean, can we agree that like,
1: If you start with a lie, everything else is a lie.
0: Because when you first start meeting someone, you shouldn't assume that they're only seeing you anyway. So what difference does it make? I don't love this, but if I didn't know, then I wouldn't know. Now, but what I will say is now that we have this information, I'm not convinced that you're really done with your ex. So maybe it is better that you were transparent, because now we're learning that you still have the propensity to sleep with him.
1: I mean, like I said, we just met. Me and Mike just met. We had no promises or anything like that.
0: Right. But you just said 5 minutes ago. But Alicia, you just said 5 minutes ago that there was nothing left there. That it was simply friendly. But apparently, that we discovered that in you know.
1: No, like we said that we're. But we also basically said that, you know, we're not exclusive with anybody. So that's also fair and game. You know, like, I don't think that's.
0: It seems
1: fair to
0: messy.
1: Kind of wrap that up.
4: Very messy.
1: Well, I was honest from the beginning. It's not like I lied to anybody, you know?
0: You have told the truth. You know, that is true. But then I guess Mike has a reason to feel a certain kind of way, too. Because, you know, it doesn't seem like it's over.
1: If he would have been communicative and said, hey, like, I don't really like that. And, you know, that bothers me. I would have been like, okay, got it. Understood. And I would, like, find a way to make him feel a little bit at ease. But he didn't say a single word, nor did he text me back. So.
0: Oh, I see. So had he texted you back, none of this happens. And then we're not here.
1: Well, yeah.
0: Got it. So, okay. Yeah. All right. Mike, it sounds like maybe your intuition was right here. But I also, I don't know. I applaud her honesty. I would have lied.
3: Right. I applaud your honesty about lying.
0: Maybe Paulina would have lied. Yeah. She and her grandma. Grandma's not. Well, grandma's still here. So grandma.
3: Well, you know, depending on the day.
0: Depending on the day, she's still here.
3: Yeah, grandma's not doing the greatest.
0: Oh. But she's here with us. But for the time being.
4: You out here lying on grandma? That's crazy, Paulina.
3: Everybody knows you.
4: Grandma.
0: I mean, same grandma, apparently. Right.
3: Everybody knows you do that lie after they're already gone.
4: My bad.
3: Too soon. They're still here.
4: Boy. I started to hanging on.
0: All right. Mike, would you like to go out with her again? I mean, look, okay. Now, but I have one more question, Alicia. Is it over with the other guy? Because you just got back from a tropical vacation where you were obviously intimate with him. So it's, but yet you still want to know what happened to Mike. So, I mean, are we in the past with that now, or is it ongoing until someone decides that they would like to be with you the way you want to be with them?
1: I feel like, you know, we broke up for a reason, and maybe this was like the goodbye.
0: I see.
1: You
0: it was a goodbye. I mean? Mike, it was a goodbye. She said goodbye.
4: It was a goodbye.
0: She said goodbye. That's what she did. She said goodbye. It's a very nice way to say goodbye.
3: I
0: wish there were more goodbyes like that. However, would you like to go out with her again? She said goodbye, Mike.
2: Well, allow me to be as communicative as possible. I don't really like that. and it bothers me.
0: Okay. So no?
2: No. No.
0: All right. Alicia,
1: well,
0: look,
1: thank you for saying that now. Like, when it's too late.
0: He didn't really do anything wrong, Alicia, in all honesty. He really didn't.
1: Whatever.
0: Okay. Look, Alicia, good luck to you, and Mike, good luck to you as well. I wish you both the best out there.
1: Thanks.
0: You all right, Mike? You good?
2: Yeah, I think I'll be fine.
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2: Partly cloudy skies with highs around 90 degrees today in northern Utah. Then tomorrow will be slightly cooler thanks to a dry cold front that will come through tonight. Highs tomorrow will get into the mid-80s with sunshine. Then we're back up to right around 90 degrees on Friday. I'm Chief Meteorologist Lindsay Storrs. Watch 2 News for First Alert weather updates.
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5: Delays in Parley's Canyon with a crash eastbound I-80 near East Canyon. That's blocking the left lane, and the slowing starts near the quarry exit. Your drive from I-15 to Kimball Junction takes over an hour. And a crash in Utah County, northbound 15 near Center Street in Provo. That's on the left shoulder. The rest of your drive is looking pretty good.
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4: Kalen's entertainment report is on the Fred
5: Didn't
4: show.
5: Know him before this, but I am now a fan. Senator of Rhode Island, Sheldon Whitehouse, dropped some tea on the upcoming nuptials between Taylor Swift and Travis Kelce. If you did not know, they are getting married.
6: They
5: no
6: are?
5: No one's talking about it. I know. It's pretty crazy. But he said that she passed on Rhode Island. He gave an official statement. Oh. So I know, like, she has this huge house there. And then there was rumors about her, you know, talking to an existing bride, trying to rent out a place there. But I don't know. It may be just her team putting out that rumor. Or maybe he's part of the whole thing. But he did officially say that she, quote, passed on Rhode Island. I don't know if he was happy about it, but there you go. Also, Jason, you might be interested to know that Karlie Kloss is going to the wedding.
7: Ooh.
5: Going to the wedding. But Kaylee Teller, Miles Teller's wife, and him, I don't think they're going. So I don't know if that's
7: she drew
5: still
7: the line.
5: Yeah. Spider-Man star and husband or fiance to Zendaya, Tom Holland, says the first year of quitting alcohol was the hardest challenge of his life. He revealed that he stopped drinking in January of 2022 after realizing it was affecting both his personal life and career. He admitted he did have a drinking problem and said he just couldn't put it down. Later realized he was relying on alcohol in social situations, which I think a lot of us do, and sometimes drinking far too much, including finishing an entire hotel minibar by himself, like in
6: Damn.
5: One sitting. Yeah, which is crazy. He said it made it difficult, though, because he was feeling left out when everyone around him was drinking. He wasn't. It inspired him to launch Bero, B-E-R-O, his non-alcoholic beer company, to give people a way to partake in social gatherings without, feeling like they're left out. They have something in their hand. It was life-changing for him, but it wasn't easy, and he now uses that experience to encourage others. And this makes sense because Zendaya, I don't know if she quit with him or not, but when she, the behind the scenes thing I sent you, Paulina, from Rapping You For, it was really sweet. She thanked the crew. She said, "You guys have grown up with me. I'm so grateful." And she said, "Don't worry. This is apple cider. What is sparkling apple cider or something in my glass?" So she must have either quit with him or maybe she's not drinking as much, but I noticed that as well. And if you want to catch up on anything you missed from our show, it's all up there on the free iHeartRadio app. While you're there, set us as a preset if you have room or make room, please, and click the highlights tab.

0: 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Thank you so much for having us on today. We love you. 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We've heard a lot of things over the years doing waiting by the phone. This is a new one. And I don't know. I mean, was this the only measure that could be taken? 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Tomorrow, we'll do the throwback throwdown waiting by the phone, 6:50 with Showbiz Shelley in the showdown, and trips to our iHeartRadio Music Festival as well all day today and again tomorrow morning, so you can see Cardi B and BTS and everybody who's going to be there. The Goo Goo Dolls. Jason's jumping up and down about the Goo Goo Dolls. The Goos.
1: Oh, I love them.
0: So excited. So maybe I'll go this year and do my safety announcement.
1: You should.
0: Maybe I will. It all depends on the lineup. I mean, BTS is there. They've been calling me. Like, you're going to come, right, Fred? I'm like, to support you, of course I would. I would do that. But, yeah. So have an amazing day. We'll see you tomorrow. Happy birthday, Pete.
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12: Delays in Parley's Canyon with a crash eastbound I-80 near East Canyon. That's blocking the left lane, and the slowing starts near the quarry exit. Your drive from I-15 to Kimball Junction takes over an hour. And a crash in Utah County, northbound 15 near Center Street in Provo. That's on the left shoulder. The rest of your drive is looking pretty good.
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97.1 ZHT, Utah's number one hit music station. I'm Jilly. Thoughts on that Love Island premiere last night? By the way, I love that this is a thing on TikTok. People are using these 6 weeks of Love Island as a personal challenge. The idea is by the time the finale airs, you could transform a habit, get a new routine, accomplish a goal. It's the Love Island Glow Up Challenge, and I'm here for it.

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10: This is Jana Kramer from Wind Down with Jana Kramer. Hey, quick question for the parents listening right now. 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

Talking about her upcoming new album, Daughter from Hell, Gracie Abrams says, quote, "This is my favorite music that I've ever made. Can't wait to hear more of it." 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

97.1 ZHT, I'm Jilly. Here's a real would you rather for you. Would you rather have a landlord who just takes forever to respond to your service requests, or have a landlord that does this? He was responding to one of his tenants who said they had birds in the attic. He said, not a problem. I'll be over the next day. I'll take care of it. And he did come over the next day to the rental unit and got it on with somebody on this person's

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0: 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Queso. 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

will be keeping an eye on Instagram late Saturday night because you know with Ariana Grande kicking off her Eternal Sunshine tour this weekend, she'll be performing this one for the first time. It's Hate That I Made You Love Me, 97.1 ZHT.

temperature's like 10 degrees above normal for this time of the year. It's hot. We should hit 90 this afternoon. We'll stay hot for the next few days, too. 97.1 ZHT.

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0: say we chose 12 because it just seemed like a fun round number, but it is because the competition kept yelling about their 10. We're petty like that. And more is better.
1: Another CHT 12 in a row is on now.

This is kind of interesting. Starting next school year, there's going to be AI in classrooms in Utah. Gemini for Education, which is an AI assistant that can be used by educators or students. It was just adopted by the Utah State Board of Education for use in public schools. 97.1 ZHT.

0: Because of all the incredibly positive feedback and for the fact it's not dumb, 97.1 ZHC kicks off another ZHC 12 in a row next.
1: This. What you think of my new saddle, Lizard?
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Some people just don't get it. Love Island is a commitment. After the hour and 45 minute premiere yesterday, we get new episodes every day this week. It's 97.1 ZHT, Utah's number one hit music station.

I feel like I'm going to be spending a lot of time at the Hogle Zoo. Those really, really cute baby leopard cubs, Caspian and Emilio, are now out exploring their habitat. Now, depending when you get there, they could be inside, they could be outside. That's their choice. But I will see these leopard cubs, and I will stand there for hours because they are just the cutest. 97.1 ZHT.

0: Hey, it's your big voice guy here. Hello. Just a quick thank you for hanging out with me today. I'll be back with another ZHT 12 in a row. Okay? Cool. BRB.
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Hailey Bieber showing off a new tattoo. It's a tiny little number 22 on her rib cage, which 22 is significant for Hailey. Her birthday is November 22nd, and Jack Blue's birthday is August 22nd. 97.1 ZHT.

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I'm Jilly. 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
1: They say the holy water's watered down, and this town's lost its faith. Our colors will fade.

We'll see Alex Warren in just a couple weeks. He's here June 17th at Utah First Credit Union Amphitheater. It's 97.1 ZHT. I'm Jilly getting out of here. AJ's next.

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And don't forget, we're going to have those Kid Cudi tickets every hour. Your first chance to win here before 2:30. Meanwhile, we've got $2,500 to win. That's coming up next here on 97.1 ZHT.

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3: AJ here with Chad Call, director of the Utah Pride Center in Utah, getting ready for Pride weekend. We've got the festival on Saturday, but foam party Friday, parade Sunday, food, vendors. You've been doing this since 2022, man.
4: It's been really fun to see this organization grow and evolve, but just to see our community grow and evolve. And our community's had some hard times, hard things thrown at them the last couple of years, especially. The resilience is something our community is known for. We've gone through a lot. We'll continue to go through a lot, but we can do it because we have each other.
3: I heard somebody say, and I'm going to screw up the paraphrasing of it, but it was strength in numbers breeds strength in individuality. Mm. And when you come together, it makes you stronger to go out and then be strong for the people that need it in those moments. Is that it's hard to fit on a bumper sticker, but I don't know how you do that, but I feel like there's something there.
4: It's kind of what led us to our theme this year. Actually, our theme this year is Pride Elevated. When we are together, we are an elevated community. We do rise up together, and rising tides lifts all ships.
3: Utah Pride going to host the Transgender Day of Remembrance Memorial Installation, which is a big part, and it actually goes with the Glitter Foundation. Maybe make a quick mention of that.
4: Our partners at the Glitter Foundation are bringing the memorial to Pride this week. That memorial is set up every November. It's actually one of the largest memorials in the nation. Commemorate the lives we've lost each year in the trans community. Yeah. And that'll be on display this year in Library Plaza inside the festival grounds for folks to come and see and pay their respects and take a time of remembrance.
3: UtahPride.org is the website you need to hit. The worship service coming up Thursday night at First Baptist at 7 o'clock. 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Chad Call, director at the Utah Pride Center. Thanks, man.
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97.1 CHT, let's do this. Kid Cudi tickets every hour through 6 for the June 13th show, which is going down at Utah First Credit Union Amp. 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

song 25 years ago, the Lady Marmalade song with Pink, Christina. Wasn't Lil' Kim on that? There's so many artists. Let's do a new one. Let's get Olivia Dean, Ariana Grande, Taylor, and others on a new song like that. Here's Ari's newest on ZHT.

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And then, of course, the festival on Saturday, parade on Sunday. 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You can hit up 971ZHT.com and the contest page, or just tap contests on iHeartRadio.

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AJ right here. We're doing 12 songs in a row, so you got a ways to go before we're going to play a commercial.

Buddy tickets, last chance too. June 13th is the show at Utah First Credit Union Amp. And you're going to win here in less than 15 minutes. We've got them every hour today through 6 on 97.1 CHT. And Noah Kahan now.

0: You know what sounds good right now? Queso. And all of these hits.
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chance tickets. We've got them right here, right now. I want you to press the iHeartRadio talkback mic on iHeartRadio, of course, and say this word, pursuit. And make sure I've got your name and number.

You want a cure for numb butt syndrome? You're in the right spot. 97.1 CHT, 12 songs in a row. We'll make sure your butt is unnumbed by the end of the 12. And we've just gotten started here at ZHT. Sabrina Carpenter's new track is called House Tour.

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That was awesome. You should do that again because we'd love to hear from you and we'd love to put your voice on the air. So hit the red talkback mic. You're going to need that later for the Kid Cudi tickets too.

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Here's what you got to do. 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D-A-Y is the word day. Make sure I've got your name and number on there, too, so I can give you a buzz to let you know you won.

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2: Hey, it's your big voice guy here. Hello. Just a quick thank you for hanging out with me today. I'll be back with another ZHT 12 in a row. Okay? Cool. BRB.
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11: This is Jana Kramer from Wind Down with Jana Kramer. 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

97.1 CHT, 12 songs in a row. And AJ, I'll tell you what, man, these Kid Cudi tickets are a big deal. I want you to press the iHeartRadio Talkback mic if you're listening to ZHT on the app and say soundtrack. Give me your name and number two so I can tell you that you won, of course. We've got the newest from Ari.

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2: AJ here with Chad Call, director of the Utah Pride Center in Salt Lake, as we get ready for Pride this weekend. Friday night, though, we've got the flag raising ceremony.
3: Salt Lake City every year raises the flag at the beginning of June to commemorate the month of June being Pride Month. We'll be out there with the mayor's office at 6 p.m. on Wednesday. 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
2: That's cool.
3: Such a cool
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2: It's been great having you, man.
3: Likewise. Thanks for having us.
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